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0: Bamkelekile Truza isitofu siku 6 like no one else.
1: Good evening, ladies and gentlemen. My name is Zan. Welcome to the Bambala Dance Extravaganza.
2: Nuzi!
1: Zagwe.
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Call out for some priceless. All 3-1 hits from Quinto Westies. So imagine you the king's dream. Would you have a dream like this? Ah, Sekas and get rep track. Woo! When you hold the popular, I'm a snapbacks. 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

and imali bese uyazibalile 4 5 6 9 yabachame

0: The top story is that six people killed in KZN car crash, and the National Arts Festival wraps up today in Makanda. Good morning. Six people have been killed in a collision between two vehicles on the R34 in Newcastle, northern KwaZulu-Natal. The Road Traffic Inspectorate says one of the vehicles burst into flames on impact. Two of the victims were trapped inside the burning vehicle and died at the scene. Provincial Transport Spokesperson Ndabezinhle Sibiya.
1: Sadly, our Road Traffic Inspectorate team has just reported that as a result of the devastating impact, one VW Polo caught fire. It is suspected that the two victims traveling in this Polo were entrapped and perished instantly. This number may change depending on the results of a forensic investigation to be conducted by the South African Police Service.
0: The Home Affairs Department says the processing of undocumented migrants is proceeding smoothly at a repatriation center near the Bait Bridge border post in Musina, Limpopo. The department says 2,500 migrants were processed at the center yesterday. It says 32 buses were used to repatriate Malawian nationals, while three buses transported Zimbabwean nationals. Officials say processing and repatriation efforts will continue as more undocumented migrants arrive at the center. The center's manager is Albert Matsaung.
2: We've processed buses that have accounted, 32 buses that has been processed already. We have got over 2,000 people that have been processed. Most of those people, of course, they are people from the Malawi. And then we also did process three buses for people that are supposed to be going to Zimbabwe. I must indicate that the support that we have got from the consulates is really appreciated. They are managing us to do our work very well. Remember, they've got a responsibility of identifying and confirming that these people are their nationals.
0: Meanwhile, residents of Oliven Houtbosch, south of Pretoria, have called on government to immediately shut down foreign-owned spaza shops. The demand was made during a protest against undocumented migrants yesterday. Residents marched to a local police station where they handed over a memorandum outlining their concerns. Nhlanhla Ngwenya is one of the residents.
3: Our issue here is to close those shops for Pakistan because the food that they're selling is not good. So we must buy it. While if they want something to buy or to eat, they went to shops and get wolf or gates, right? While they bought it in their store, but they don't use it. So who must die? It's our kids. So we're fighting for that. Those shops must be closed. Ask the government to close it.
0: And lastly, the 52nd National Arts Festival is drawing to a close this weekend in Makanda in the Eastern Cape. The festival has celebrated artistic excellence while providing a platform for productions that address important social issues. Among the featured productions is Enyobeni, a play by young performers from the Gombo Arts Center in Kugombo City. The production reflects on the Enyobeni Tavern tragedy that claimed the lives of 21 teenagers in June 2021. Play director Tumam Nasibozo says festivals such as this give young artists an opportunity to showcase their talent while preserving stories that raise awareness about issues affecting young people.
4: What it means to showcase this production is it's almost like a modern day, you know, tragedy such as June 16, you know, where we will never forget what happened then. And that's what it means in the sense that it's something where we have to remember the names of those individuals who were involved in that, and also the culture of underage drinking in South Africa being so prevalent. We can't allow such things to happen under our eyes, you know, pens down parties and all sorts of things.
0: Recapping the top story, six people have been killed in a collision between two vehicles on the R34 in Newcastle, northern KwaZulu-Natal. The Road Traffic Inspectorate says one of the vehicles burst into flames on impact. For SABC News on True FM, I'm Siseko Kondile. More news at 7.
5: Wake up and feel the spirit. 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

0: 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Siyabulisa namhlanje ekuseni wamkelekile kwinkqubo ebizwa ngoba sisingqi sezulu. 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Hey, Nkosi yam, nithi nithomoya kanje kodwa nibe niphendukile. It's 11 minutes after the hour, 6 o'clock. We've got a great show for you, isingqi sezulu. Siseko kwandile. 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Good morning.
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0: We're talking to Nontokozo Hlengwa. Wena umazingo Nontokozo Mkhize. I'm sorry to put you on the spot at the beginning of our conversation.
4: Hey.
0: So, the person who's singing the song is not the owner of the song.
4: Okay.
0: So, you must be a detective and find the voice. Ukuthi ivoice kabani lena ecula le ngoma.
4: Yeah, okay.
0: And then you tell us the title of the actual song.
4: Okay.
0: Then we close the quiz. Simple as that. Now pay attention. Let's go.

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1: Okay.
0: I know. I know. I know. It's called

0: beginning of your pursuit, God, not knowledge, God. In the beginning of your career, God. In the beginning of your business, God. In the beginning of politics and government, God. In the beginning of church, God. In the beginning of family, God. If he does not begin, he cannot defend anything there.
1: I pray over the storm, over your mind and your family and your marriage and your finances and your children and everything that you're going through. As you go home to rest, neighbors along 17 in your office between you and your boss. In that family.

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Good morning, Holy Spirit. Namhlanje siphathelwa ngo Apostle T. Khamza from Arise and Shine Ministries, both a Bizana and a Sivu in Durban. Ungaphosana kanjani. We've got a great show for you. Sithetha ngendaba ye March and March kwe last hour on touching stories. And activism ephakanyiswe March and March. We're asking a question, where does the church stand on these conversations? Sibambe ku 072-999-8092. Okwalomzuzu, sibambe ku 072-999-8092. And tell us, which church are you going to? What are you up to? Ngicela ukufundela nje Indumiso 31 ukusukela kuvesi yokuqala. 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We've got a great show for you. Good morning.

True FM, we do it like no one else. Come on, like with Tim Godfrey on this one. Mamba going to Travis Green on True FM, we do it like no one else. So some mezela just in course, so some mezela, uyesu yaphila, so some mezela, ungamandla ukulunga kwethu lithemba lethu. 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Good morning.

0: 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It's 29 minutes after the 10th, because 6 o'clock. So Tata, your WhatsApp voice notes, 07239-8092.
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2: Morning, Dakamangala. Huye more to Melan. Good morning, Holy Spirit. Manda longer got it, Lord said. Clearly now again, the Kwanzaa Babu in Chalala, the funeral and clutch. Funeral of a month. Any other legend of business. Popas both. Saldega and clutch. JD.
3: Good morning, Fundis Mangala. 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
0: And Africa is not doing so bad, Zola. It's not doing so bad, man. This is a big stage, guys. This is a big stage. Africa made it all the way. We had, I think, 9 teams. We lost 32. And we had...

nge abungile mangala top 8 kwi league yabo sabenzele top 8 yabo. It was so amazing, man, watching the boys doing their thing at the Seluphilisan Sports Grounds. Just a mini event of what is coming when we're talking about Yabungile Mangala Sports Tournament, powered and brought to you by your very own True FM that does it like no one else. Siyabulisa ubusana lokungena, siyabonga baby uthi hashtag true gospel msasazi uAbungile Mangala sisonke endlosko like no one else. 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Good morning mfundisi, mna ndikumamele nilapha eBedford on True FM, we do it like no one else. 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We are True FM, we do it like no one else. Ngasihlangabeze uApostle T Sihamza ezosiphathela umyalezo namhlanje ka good morning Holy Spirit. Xa sithi good morning Holy Spirit, masimhlangabeze ngobutho vuthela kunye noYolanda Vuthela besithi ewe nkosi.

0: Delibuzi Vukile Methodist ya South Africa ni vukile. 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Apostolic Faith Mission ni vukile, Assemblies of God. 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
1: To affirm, we do it like no one else. 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We've got a man of God from Arise and Shine Ministries, Apostle T. Sikhamza, a great man of God. My personal mentor, I must say this, Namhlanje. I don't know why I feel the need to say this. My personal mentor, Ngizokweza Gamoya, a very humble man of God who fears the Lord in every walk of his life. I learned so much from Lodada, and this is why one of the reasons why we are so comfortable to bring him to Kwilizwe Lonke loMzantsi Afrika ukuba limamele intliziyo kaThixo ithululwe kuye. Apostle Tima, sikubulise, sikwamkele kwi-True FM.
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1: 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Siqale inyanga yethu kaJulayi with the evidence of the word of God that is in our hearts.
2: Yay, thank you so much, Abosh. That is very powerful and it's so profound, man of God. Thank you so much for such a wonderful revelation. Okanye Abosh mandiqale ngalento ethi, may God bless you, my brother. May God bless you.
1: Amen.
2: For what you are doing. And when you say Bizana, and I am saying this with all my heart, being grateful. What you are doing through Abongile Mangala Sports Tournament, and you've been in Bizana this last weekend. May God bless you, because abantu abafana nawe who are able to exercise all the abundance of the grace of God, we are so much focused, and we forget what ezithi abantu babe involved kuzo zithathe i-direction kaThixo. Your involvement there is so powerful. May God supply all your needs. Mm-hmm. May you be fruitful in what you are doing in Jesus' name. Sibaleke kaboshe sithethe ngemyalezo namhlanje kubantu baseMzantsi Afrika apha e-True FM. Aboshe, izolo nje ngiye ndamangala when I was coming to awareness yokokuba good morning, Holy Spirit. Funeke ndithethile ekuseni namhlanje.
1: Amen.
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1: Amen.
2: Very powerful and very important. Ibandla lizazi lingubani. Number two, abagcotshwa bakaNkulunkulu, the anointed servants of God. Bazazi ukuthi bakhona and bazazi i-role abamayidlale in such a time as this. We are living abortion in a very challenging time. Ungazi ucinga into yokuba God is not there and uThixo ukhona.
1: Amen.
2: We still have God and we still have the Spirit of God dwelling abortion in the church, dwelling within the sons of God. Telling you about nokokuba ngaba lento sina ignore kangakanani, it is the truth kaThixo. 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He is here abiding in the church. So it says, Gengo Abosh, we as the bearers, the carriers of this glorious power of God, we really need to know ukuba sikhona, singaba ukwenza ntoni kweli xesha elisikulo. 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So we are the people now to rise up for the glory of God. 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
3: Yeah.
2: And the fullness thereof. 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
3: Yeah.
2: 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Glory to God.
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2: 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Now what is God saying this morning? Uthi ke uThixo this morning aboshi uthetha izolo ngencwadi kaMarko uchapter ngu-4 uverse number 38, I think this is 36 or 39. Who says, then he arose and rebuked the wind and said to the sea, peace, be still.
3: Yeah.
2: And the wind ceased, and there was a great calm. Thank you, Jesus.
3: Yes, Lord.
2: And see, John Lage Abosh Apa, Nevesi Elgunwati, Ka Isaiah, chapter number 9, verse number 6. Uthi phaya ubiwala verse 4, kaqala phaya ku verse 6, uthi for unto us a child is born. Then sijombe siyothi, he shall be called Prince of Peace.
3: Of peace, yeah.
2: He shall be called Prince of Peace. Then John chapter number 20, verse number 21, uYesu ufika abafundi bakhe bengaphakathi bevala iminyango. IBhayibheli ithi, for the fear of the Jews, babevala iminyango, bevale ngaphakathi. And he did not knock, wavele wangena. And when he came in, he said, peace be be with you. As the Father has sent me, I am sending you. This is the word of the Lord, and the Lord bless his word in Jesus' name. Abortion, extending namhlanje, ngihalela ukumemezela ukuthi lusokhona uxolo lukaThixo. 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He did not lift up the ship, but he called for peace in the vicissitude of the waves, in the troubled sea. Wamemeza uxolo, ulubenza kanjani uxolo, kungoba yena uqobo aboshwe.
1: Hey,
2: he is the prince,
1: yeah,
2: of peace. Ngoba yena uqobo, yena uqobo, in him lies all of God's peace, in him lies all of God's authority.
1: Yes.
2: There is always going to be a challenge. Ukuba ngaba kuke kwaba khona imvunguzelo, akhonto ezokwazi ukuthrive successfully uma kungekho stability. Akhonto ezokwazi ukwenzeka i-businesses, i-economy izowa noba ngaba kanjani, because there is no peace. Now, if we come from homes that have got no peace, we are incapable of making communities that are full of peace. If we are coming from families that have got no peace, we are not going to be able to have churches that have got peace. Sure. If we are coming from homes that lack peace, we will never have a peaceful society. 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
2: 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Usenguthixo Mzantsi Afrika, this God, he is still available. Lithi iBhayibhile, he is the ever present help.
1: Yeah.
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1: Yes.
2: Ekuseni njengathi ngamsondeza ngoba thi Bhayibhile ukufutshane kwaba ntliziyo ezaphukileyo. 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He's our rock. 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Yes, it is true, kune-commissions ezikhona, kodwa zithi ziqhuba ii-commissions. The peace of God.
1: Sure.
2: uThixo. 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Sibe humble enough, si repent. Like it says in the book of 2 Chronicles chapter 7. If my people who are called by my name shall humble themselves.
1: Yes.
2: Forsake their wicked ways and seek my face. It says, I will hear from heaven and I will heal our land. Israel will be dinga in peace or katika. 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God Almighty. Kimothe Hebrews, every house is built by a builder, but there is one who built both the builder and the builder. The builder and the house, uThixo. Umnikazi wento zonke aboshe. 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Uthi look at to Abraham, your father. Uthi nambize mnye ndamandisa. He's God of multiplication. He's the Prince of Peace. He's the wonderful counselor. He's the everlasting Father. He's our God. Excellent, you must stand up. Good morning, Holy Spirit. Mtetele ezintweni zakho. 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It is not over until he himself says it's over. But usekhona. Uyabusa phezu kwazo zonke izimo. 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Hey, this is not a man's ideology. Into yokusindiswa. 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Consider Jesus ezintweni zonke. No, aloyo fashion uyosedlulayo. Zonke ifashion ziyafika zigqithe, but this one is the everlasting solution that comes from the Almighty. Let us pray. Father, we thank you this morning.
1: Yes, Father.
2: We give you all the praise and the glory.
1: Yes, Lord.
2: You are forever faithful and forever loving. We thank you, Father, for platforms like this, where we declare the word of God, which we know that it is active and living and is sharper than a two-edged sword, penetrating even into dividing the soul and the spirit, the bone and the marrow. My Father, I speak your word, O Lakamoshata. I speak your word. I speak your word. Let your peace prevail, O Raboshata. 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That is the word I speak even today. Peace be still. Noba yini noba ngophumoya oyaluzisa umkhumbi ngimemezela uxolo. In the name of Jesus, it is lakho Nkosi, there was peace and there was a great calm. I declare peace and a great calm in the name of Jesus Christ. I silence the storm behind in the name of Jesus Christ. I call upon the peace of God that surpasses all human understanding in the name of Jesus Christ. Ngena ubuse ngoxolo emishadweni yethu, ngena ubuse ngoxolo emakhayeni ethu, akube nozinzo kushishino lwezwela kuthi, akube nozinzo kwiAfrika yonkana. In the name of Jesus Christ, Father, we bless your holy name. Thank you so much for your grace and your mercy, O Lord. Thank you, Father, for your love, for this love you have revealed it to our Lord Jesus Christ. Baba siyabonga ukuthi umonembeko nobukhosi bonke bobakho uJesu Kristu inkosi yethu. Amen.
1: Amen. 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
4: The top stories at 7, family of kidnapped soccer player confirms ransom demand, and Gaudeng exceeds target in HIV prevention drug rollout. Good morning. The family of a kidnapped Mpumalanga footballer has confirmed that his captors are demanding a 50,000 rand ransom. Marumo Gallants midfielder Thapelo Dludlu, who is from Emalahleni, was last seen in the area last weekend. His mother, Doris Dludlu, says the family is deeply concerned about his safety and is appealing for his safe return. Police are investigating the cause of a collision between two vehicles on the R34 in Newcastle, northern KwaZulu-Natal. Six people were killed in the crash, which happened last night. The Road Traffic Inspectorate says one of the vehicles burst into flames on impact, trapping two of the victims inside. Provincial Transport Spokesperson Ndabezinhle Sibiya.
5: Sadly, our Road Traffic Inspectorate team has just reported that as a result of the devastating impact, one VW Polo caught fire. It is suspected that the two victims traveling in this Polo were entrapped and perished instantly. This number may change depending on the results of a forensic investigation to be conducted by the South African Police Service.
4: The Gaudeng Health Department says it has recorded a massive milestone in the first month of rolling out the HIV prevention injectable drug lenacapavir. Lenacapavir is aimed at providing additional protection for people at substantial risk of contracting HIV. Health officials say the successful rollout brings South Africa closer to its goal of ending AIDS as a public health threat by 2030. The department spokesperson, Steve Mabona.
6: The numbers are not lying. I mean, we surpassed our target, which we were targeting about 4,000. We are at about 6,000. And we have already received the second consignment of our stock, which we're not going to be depleted. This will assist in the process to make sure that there's no interruption when coming to the rollout itself.
4: The Home Affairs Department says the processing of undocumented migrants is proceeding smoothly at a repatriation center near the Bait Bridge border post in Mosina in Limpopo. The department says 2,500 migrants were processed at the center yesterday. It says 32 buses were used to repatriate Malawian nationals, while three buses transported Zimbabwean nationals. Officials say processing and repatriation efforts will continue as more undocumented migrants arrive at the center. The center's manager, Albert Matsawung.
7: We've processed buses that have accounted, 32 buses that has been processed already. We've got over 2,000 people that have been processed. Most of those people, of course, they are people from the Malawi. And then we also did process three buses for people that are supposed to be going to Zimbabwe. I must indicate that the support that we have got from the consulates is really appreciated. They are managing us to do our work very well. Remember, they've got a responsibility of identifying and confirming that these people are their nationals.
4: And further filled, severe weather has continued to disrupt events marking the 250th anniversary of America's independence in the United States. The flagship Salute to America Gala in Washington, D.C. has been delayed after attendees were evacuated because of the threat of thunderstorms. The BBC's Rich Preston has more.
8: This is several hours of a delay here. Now that people are starting to funnel back in, spirits have lifted somewhat and people are just really excited. The reality is it's not going to be as many people as were here earlier on. Some people will have gone home. This will have been too much hanging around for them. They might have had kids. They might be elderly. They might need to get back home. So it's going to be far fewer people than we would have expected.
4: Recapping the top story, the family of a kidnapped Mpumalanga soccer player has confirmed that his captors are demanding a 50,000 rand ransom. Marumo Gallants midfielder Thapelo Dludlu, who is from Emalahleni, was last seen in the area last weekend. For SABC News on True FM, I'm Siseko Kondile. 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
9: people are nicer to strangers than they are to their own family. 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You cannot stop.

0: 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We're in the second hour. Yenkqubo isinqe sesizulu enkosi Siseko Kondile. 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Exactly at 7:45, we make sure we play your song. Having a conversation with my sister, Makay Tobile Makumalo Mseleko. Would you say the upbringing yako had an influence of your belief in the Lord?
1: Into etshalwa ebuncaneni bakho ngeke uphindise phole. 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
0: Would you recommend that entire system?
1: As long as kukhona ama valid reasons. 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Zininga kakhulu manje izinto ezinfluence abantu ukuthi bathathe isithembu. And is it wrong zonke?
0: Do you feel like ukungabathona abantwana became some way a burden that makes umshado wakho ube difficult?
1: Umshado yinto yokukhuliswa umuzi. Ukukhula komuzi ukuba khona kwabantu. There is no way ukuthi ungabikho kwabantu unganga affect. Yes, ngiyasebenza but yes, akekho nje umuntu engathi but I was lucky enough that uNkulunkulu gave me umntwana engazi ukuthi iphini yakhe yathini.
2: Isinqe sesizulu no abongile amangala.

TFM and Dula Gnono. So in the second hour, Yengo Bisinga says 12 minutes after the change, Simiga 7 o'clock. Mami Sukona exactly at half past 7 is a Snigama Zunkutazo on good morning, Holy Spirit, on Motive Action. Apo Azobe Spilisa Kona. It's 12 minutes after the change, Simiga 7 o'clock. So on social media, we do on TFM, we do it like no one else. So I've got this issue in my family where my children. Seemingly, I don't know where the influence comes from. My firstborn daughter, Iminati, is a very passionate fan of Orlando Pirates. My secondborn, I really think it has something to do with one of our church members. Othanda ukuhlala naye enkonzweni. Othanda ukunqokela naye xa siphuma enkonzweni all the time, uspenalty game. Elam, suddenly we're going well together supporting Kaizer Chiefs, but my daughter now all of a sudden is a huge fan of the Orlando Pirates, and I don't know how to fix this because there is no way I'm gonna raise kids of a supporting team ending I support it. No, we can't do that. That is not good for my kids. That is not good for our family structure, because as a family and as a family, that's so nab of nega so nab a song. So we cannot afford to have a situation where sinabantu who are just excited when we are sad, or you're sad when we are happy. I need advices. I really don't know how to fix this mess ANZ Gimzunwam, but I cannot afford ukuli sabantuan. Abang I support timini support I. Sima Begu 072-999-8092. You're not talking about this. 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Esos Delango 745 on True FM. 072-999-8092. Which song do you want us to play exactly at 745 on my gospel songs on True FM? Remember, if it's a Yabantuana, Babantuana, Aba recorder, a voice note, Uchuka Malaka Nefania, Abesele Kula Lengo Mango Nelbasum Galeona, exactly at 745 on True FM. Utupele Mafumana, hashtag singing says, good morning, Pastor Mangala, Nivugena, Mfundi Swam, Dilapam Nengeleni, MDN, Nkosika Kulu, Uti Apish, good morning, Mfundisi. Ndimame elemna, ndilapa kukumbu, etabase, azoti uwanda temese. Ikumha, ikona msasazi, sikumamele kwi True FM, we do it like no one else. Utuna mkoli simbovane, uti mbovane, uti ndikona, ubeni, estebe, mtata, we True FM, we do it like no one else. Good morning, masitate, sitangabeze, umama wetu, umamistu, ezo sinigamazo, nkutazo. Njenge skailo, every Sunday, wenza kanjalo.

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2: I pray over the storm, over your mind and your family and your marriage and your finances and your children and everything that you're going through. 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

0: 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We also heard Basuka by Ayanda Ndanzi. 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It's 7:31. 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

0: option. 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You pull up with all the with your FM. We are seeking a cabinet legatito. 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
1: So,
0: the doubt is guaranteed. Everything, if a call it out, when in 20, you and Sagans and you know, who was a Gumaria? Who was a Maria? I take a life, let's to you, a life. Anything but I was ever I would think of even an element of impossibility. Because we think of Lucia Yena. I can lose the divine destiny and with a little obvious. Not God. Even an element as out. I wonder if you are going to be fire. Doubt is guaranteed. We are with divine destiny. God, if that doubt decide to depart and go forward, can you get off the tandemuza? Get off sungas. The wizard will say, because this is divine. Always leave the put up watching. You can put it up and you say, let's guarantee it. If delay is guaranteed. The voices told you about Uzawenzeka. Things will be delayed. Why? Because uchicho ufuna uthi wait upon the Lord. And mbunapuli nchalu kukamisa, ungazikhathi ishortcuts zikhona. Because shortcuts will cut your destiny short. Shortcuts will cut your vision short. Shortcuts will cut your dream short. I also want to figure out when you figure out can I shortcut? Be disciplined. But I never to all call it a good peg, sell it a park, what's because we're not with a quezella, with a calella manz, with a cube, with a pudding coon, because I'll got sick when I will end up with tickle. I take away, we are good. Delayed, delays are guaranteed. Disappointments are guaranteed in Pulapul. But I'm not telling them about failure. Is not final. We are going to call the Pele Wenzelin. Ube disappointed with Neva, Linda, Tandaza, Fasta, and the Songa Music, or Kodwa, Aziki, House of Figure. In your disappointment, Pindu Pindu. Devotion. Vimikele Gunoka Kumulendo. You need a devotion to get to a divine destiny. God, I put a word in the name. It's determination. It's do it again and again. We peel that peel. Kunga corn, mashuk. 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We have added something. It's not pena. Pinda, upinde. In your desperation. So, how do you and about come? Hey, I'm going to have an woman. There's no progress. There's no way forward. God has not pena. I'm going to because lay into the paga to go on the table. The full of the book dealing with diabolic demons. We are going to put one thing when you take away to a divine destiny. It will join chapter 10, verse 10. The thief comes to steal, destroy, and kill. So I'm going to put a demon. Dead or alive. We call them what dead. That's why a destroyer. Sometimes we destroy the pagati. Who say the calling? Sometimes who say physical, the physical you. You deal with them. How do I deal with them, Mami? Faith forward. By faith and focus. Kakuru kuru ngaba legile, faith. It is Bible in Hebrews 11 in Punapuli, verse 1. Who called Kukukimiseka? Jason to Ebina Bonwai. Jani Manisho, Fufalangalumfana, Uchosef. He is a very good example. As long as he is a complainer, but he faced so many painful situations. The part is easy, a color, who was telling it divine destiny at a feature of Amna. 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

0: 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Qhubeka by faith and focus. 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Because he has got the spirit of the Lord. Zonke izinto ezingathi zikuphushela back, mphulaphuli ziyakonyusa, ziyaku-elevator, ziyakuveza, so that you may stand out. 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
1: Hayi,
0: 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Every opportunity in a opposition. The opposition is a bonus. You are climbing up. That's why you call the memory of the biggest answer. You will get there. Go over. As long as for every action, you've got a motive. And the motive, my way, it's what drives you inside. Because you're that is taking you there. May God bless you. Sakubega, we are family.
1: 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Putumatiso, I will not be silent. 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

0: 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We do it like no one else. It's exactly 2 minutes before me change simbi. Kam 8 o'clock wam gilegila umusta nung gana siyag bulis siyag umgila. Kwingubo! Ising sa Zulu where True FM we do it like no one else. As we are leading up to the news, but a very quick one. And funa silungi sa before siyaz na ben ngokaleza. 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
1: Morning fundisi. 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
2: Oh, but I just manga alone thanks excellent. 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
0: it's a free country. 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That's how I close the subject. It's time for the news. No seko kwendile.

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2: There is other units that are focusing on the human trafficking, and yeah, they're chasing down the possible leads that come through, but then they said they will keep us up to date. But the one thing is we can't just sit and do nothing and await a phone call, you understand? If anyone knows anything, seen anything, and they're scared to come up front, just to please, please give us information.
1: Usapho lwaseMpumalanga lomdlali webhola ekhatywayo oxhiliweyo luthi abenzi bobubi banyanzelisa intlawulo yamashumi amahlanu amawaka erandi 50,000 rand yokuba akhululwe. 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
3: SASSA outlined a number of operational challenges and measures it is implementing to improve the client experience, including expanding digital services, improved queue management and outreach programs, and extended operating hours where needed. DSD will support these efforts where possible.
1: Isebe lezempilo kwiphondo iGauteng lithi sele sifikelele kubantu abaninzi isitofu esithintela intsholongwane kagawulayo i-HIV i-lenacapavir. 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
4: The numbers are not lying. I mean, we surpassed our target, which we were targeting about 4,000. We are at about 6,000. And we have already received the second consignment of our stock, which we know going to be depleted. This will assist in the process to make sure that there's no interruption when coming to the rollout itself.
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0: Never forget this formula. In the beginning, God. In the beginning of your pursuit, God. Not knowledge, God. In the beginning of your career, God. In the beginning of your business, God. In the beginning of politics and government, God. In the beginning of church, God. In the beginning of family, God. If he does not begin, he cannot defend anything there.
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0: God, he remains God. In the midst of all, he remains faithful. He remains God. He remains God.
1: On True FM, we do it like no one else. Every first Sunday of the month, Touching Stories. Apo, we take the church and get it involved in the matters affecting our society. Because as Pili Sodwa, Sipile Lizweni. And today, we are touching a matter of a conversation concerning an act of activism abanye bangayibiza kanjalo, led by March and March and other organizations apokuliwa ne illegal foreigners in our country. You can share your views nge voice note ku 0723998092. But umbuzo wethu is very basic and simple and straightforward. What should be the stand of the church? Ibandla limendawoni. The stance of the March and March, we had a conversation Mrs. Zuma on True FM, and she was very clear, and kwimibono yabo as much and much that illegal foreigners must leave this country and allow umthetho to play its role so that ilizwe libuyele esimeni ngokokwabo. I need to be very specific on this. Ngokumbono wabo. And our question is very simple. Ibandla funeka lime ndawoni on this matter. It's a matter that has gotten the church confused in some parts, where we say we only speak peace, we only speak forgiveness, we only speak love, but we also speak law, we also speak okuthotyelwa kwemithetho. What should be the stance of the church? We're joined by Utatu Nyuswa to have this conversation. Ungayindawo asibuye nje kwelicala siyanqoba quick conversation yet. Send us your WhatsApp voice note 0723998092. How does this affect you? Ikhaphazela kangakanani, and how do you think what should be the stance of the church? And also, yintoni efuneka yenziwe ukuze sithintele le meko uqhubeka kuya phambili. You can comment also on our Facebook and also go WhatsApp voice note. Please send your WhatsApp voice note because we want to engage with you and have this conversation 13 minutes after 8 o'clock. That's why we just hit a Notre Dame news song right now.
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1: Having a conversation with my sister Makay Thobile Makhumalo Mseleko, would you say the upbringing yakho had an influence of your belief in the Lord?
4: Into etshalwa ebuncaneni bakho ngeke uphindise phole noma ungazama kanjani ukukhipha into mayafakwa kuwena nawe usa unaware of yourself. Yabo, it's something na ungayazi ukuthi location yokuyikhiphi kuphi because yafakwa ungazi.
1: Would you recommend that entire system?
4: As long as kukhona ama valid reasons, go and speak to your wife. Zininga kakhulu manje izinto ezi-influence abantu ukuthi bathathe isithembu. And is it wrong zonke?
1: Do you feel like ukungabathoni abantwana became some way a burden that makes umshado wakho ube difficult?
4: Umshado yinto yokukhulisa umuzi. ukukhula kumu.

0: ntengathi but I was lucky enough that uNkulunkulu gave me umntwana engazi ukuthi iphini yakhe yathini
1: isimo sesizulu no abongile mangala.

0: True FM, we do it like no one else. 16 minutes after between Simbika. 7 o'clock. 8 o'clock. We're in the last hour. You go be singing a Sizzulu. Benzite Misile, we're joined by a member, KZN Council of Churches, KCC, to talk to us on this subject. We're also meant to be joined by a member from a National Council of Churches, but unfortunately I enze ganga namhlanje, but because this is a continuing conversation, sizozoqhubeka zenzeke sikwazi ukuba abaphinde sibe nabo. So we are having Tata Nyusa from a KZN Council of Churches. Tata Masibulisa, sikwamkele ku True FM.
1: Puti abongile, siyabingelela sonke namhlanje kwilicawo, sibingelele kubalaleli besendaweni zonke la kufinyelela khona umsakazo.
0: Dada, without wasting any time, let's go straight to it. We saw on the 30th of March, a day that could not be predictable. We honestly were not sure what could have happened, and we bless the Lord. Some of the estimations ebezi khona did not happen, which is violence, ukufoka abantu, ukuchitheka kwegazi in a huge way. It did not happen. We've seen activism, abanye bayibiza ngeactivism, abanye bayibiza ngendlela zohlukileyo, ye march and march, insizwa nomsizwa, and ngizo mchunu, and all these people who are leading these marches to fight against illegal foreigners. What has been interesting for me is when we have such conversations, we hardly find where the church is. And the church, in my perspective, or in my understanding, is that it should take the position of leading. And because we should take the position of leading, we ought to be found in every conversation that affects our society. But you will help me in this, because this is why you are here. Let's just start here. What should be the stance, or what is the stance of the church in regard to illegal foreigners being chased out of the country?
1: Well, siyabonga kakhulu ukuthi sibuze lo mbuzo onjengalona, ngoba i role yebandla ingaqondakali kuthathwe ngokuthi it's always behind the pulpit. So yes, it's Sunday today, ibandla uthola ukuthi abalifundisi bayashumayela benza umsebenzi wabo, but it doesn't end there. So the pulpit, it's one of the ways in which the church influences the public, the community at large, ngama issues asuke ethinta izimpilo zabantu. Mangizothatha nje ngeKwaZulu Natal Christian Council uqobo lwayo, inhloso ngqangi yakhe, the main purpose of it, it's to make sure that in KwaZulu Natal, bangathatha the provincial chapter seKZN, is to make sure that abantu baseKZN, they live in peace, is to make sure that there is justice, kunobulungisa ekwenziweni kwezinto, is to make sure that there is unity, kunobunye kubo bonke abantu aba more than 12 million that are here in KwaZulu-Natal. 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So then umkhandlu wamabandla has programs that are looking at ensuring that those goals are attained. 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
1: 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So, but it is not just doing service delivery. The bigger part of it, it's advocacy. 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and give pastoral care and support to those people ngikhuluma lapho mhlawumbe sikhuluma ngendaba zokudla yep asikhiqizi thina ukudla but we have to mobilize people abenza lokho ukuthi babanike ukudla 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education health and so on so ibandla liyakwenza lokho alivimbi futhi lithi akekho umuntu engeke likhulume naye they will engage nabo bonke abantu abadingekile from the government civil society and many other stakeholders that are important in this so that is the very clear role of the government we still remain impartial akusho ukuthi sizawuthatha ama side sithi abanye ba right abanye ba wrong thina we need to make sure that we maintain peace but one of the most important aspect of our work is to promote development economic development mayenzeke la e province so the okay. Bigger part of it must be done by the government
2: okay ngicela kubamba babunyisa I understand that your sphere okanye your demarcation kakhulu ihamba in the KZN province and this is why besifuna ba naye no data from the national
1: council
2: of churches so I want a conversation into izame u dive into just the message of the church than just the KZN because it's true FM speaks kakhulu nabantu basephondweni la Eastern Cape but I want to start here
0: I get everything that you just said now.
1: Yeah.
0: And you spoke about impartiality. You spoke about protection. Mm. You spoke about the government having to account.
1: Yes.
0: I don't want to put you in a position where I say we can agree on this. This is just my perspective and an observation. If we have illegal foreigners as Ilenambe Bilape KZN Yamuva to Limpopo, it's obvious somewhere somehow the government is failing their duties. If we can have that number, where even the government of the country and the government of Malawi are both saying we are shocked that there are so many people about South Africa, both the government of South Africa. We had when you were speaking, Mayor was the case, was a Tiguin. We had also the message from the Malawi government where they said we are also shocked. This means Abantu base South Africa are compromised in the process. And there's another aspect that is very interesting where people think having the documents to be in the country means you have the documents to have business in the country. That is another conversation. In the impartiality of the church, where does the rule of law come in? Because there is, our scriptures speak about obeying the laws of the land.
1: Yes.
0: We must be obedient to the law of the land. In our unity, in our love, in our peace, umthetho walenda wesifikele kuyo kumele uthotyelwe. Then now, a crisis has already happened. My biggest interest is, what must the church do right now? Bakhona South Africa. Abavumelekanga ukuba seSouth Africa. Awukho umthetho obavumelayo ukuthi babe seSouth Africa. Akumele babulawe. Akumele, the constitution still protects them.
1: Yes.
0: But the constitution still does not protect ukuthi baqhubeke benza ama business eSouth Africa. It does not protect good. Then what should be, if we move from the constitution, ibandla lona kumele lithini in this current situation? Ndiya understand umthetho, ndiya understand the government's role. There's leakage, obviously. We are all aware right now that there's definitely leakage in South Africa. Akumele babulawe. Akumele, the constitution still protects them.
1: Yes.
0: But the constitution still does not protect ukuthi baqhubeke benza ama business in South Africa. It does not protect good. Then what should be, if we move from the constitution, ibandla lona kumele lithini in this current situation? Ndiya understand umthetho, ndiya understand the government's role. There's leakage, obviously. We are all aware right now that there's definitely leakage in terms of government, because the fact that bagcwele South Africa ukhona umuntu ongawenzi

0: umsebenzi wabo.
1: Yes.
0: But what must the church do?
2: Ngoba sekonakele vele.
3: Yeah.
2: Yabona nje i South African Council of Churches, our mother body,
3: yeah,
2: has established the National Crisis Center. So where we meet every day virtually, irole yebandla leyo ngoba ili concerned ukuthi akekho umuntu okumele ahlupheke, akumele umuntu okumele alale eminyango, akumele akekho umuntu okumele aphathiswe okwesilwane. So we meet every day, every afternoon, looking at the issues ukuthi what is happening on the ground. Some of us are on the ground checking what is happening njoba kade kusene ama centers ama camps engakavalwa, kuchekwe khona ukuthi what is happening, are people okay, are people under a shelter. But ngenxa ye demand kube ngaphezulu kwalokho, siya appreciate ama efforts enziwe amanye ama organizations to provide shelter, to provide water, to provide food and so on. So ibandla liya monitor, it's playing a monitoring role, because we cannot all provide the same service. Whilst abanye be provider that those basics, we monitor ukuthi everybody is able to take, I mean, to be provided for, and nokuthi ke i treatment i right, zonke izinto zihamba ngaleyo ndlela. So we have those discussions. We have leaders like the president, the secretary general of the Council of Churches, has been to Mosina where people are packed ready to be processed ukuthi babaye laphana, bafike kwibhoda badlule babaye ngalena. So we take care of that. And also bengishilo ukuthi other roles that we play, we are also doing pastoral care. There are people that haven't left abasendlini zabo, they are in places la bebeqashe khona besaba ukuthi bahambe. So therefore the role of the church is to bring spiritual support, to provide psychosocial support, to provide counseling, to make sure that those people have been healed emotionally, they are okay. So it is the role of the church. So the church is facilitating even the business. We talk to the business. We talk to people who will provide buses, because sekufike la abantu ukuthi bahambe khona. So we are not standing out simile kodwa siyabuka, and also we do the coordination role. Kuyo yonke kuzo zonke indawo njoba sazi ukuthi njoba ngithele sine National Crisis Center, then nama provinces ngokunjalo, especially of the affected provinces, ngoba awekho affected ngokufana. The most affected one is KZN and then Gauteng. Then ke bese ke sizobheka nakuma district. I district ya KwaZulu Natal is structurally arranged ukuthi each district there is the church structure ekhona. So ngalo ndlela siyabhekela zonke indawo ukuthi what is happening, so that the church is seen active even at the ward level. So that information is channeled to the province, then the province channels it to the national, to the national structure. So I will say that the church is playing a very good role in terms of coordinating the services, putting the ear on the ground through the leadership that is there, through the foot soldiers alapan alalele, so that if there is a necessary response that needs to be taken, we take it from the well-informed position.
3: Okay.
2: So that is what we are doing.
3: If as a child of God, I joined the marches,
2: yes,
3: that are conducted in the country, would the church be uncomfortable about that movement? Would that be regarded as against the will of the Lord?
2: Well, indenge ithola ukuthi there must be a need to understand ukuthi what is happening, why people are asked to move. So nokuthi nalama movements enza lokho, what informs what they are doing. So are they violent? Are they xenophobic? Are they encouraging people to just leave the country for nothing? So they are doing what they believe it's right. So uma ngabe sikhuluma ngebandla, ingane kaNkulunkulu esebandleni nayo ine role yayo ehlukile. We cannot do the same thing all of us. So bona as the youth in the church, bayazi ukuthi mhlambe umsebenzi wabo ukuthi baqoqe some kind of clothing to give people abangenalutho ukuthi babasize. So ngalondlela there is a very clear division of roles of people abasuke bewadlala. 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We cannot

0: day one or two before Sivan. I want us to come here very quickly. Mpulapuli, if you just joined us, so I'm having a conversation, not adding you, sir, from KZN Council of Churches. We apologize, Gakulu, again, as a disclaimer that I need to mention again and again. We're meant to be joined also by the South African Council of Churches. We're trying to understand the perspective of the church when it comes to the matters that are affecting the illegal foreigners that are in the country. I want us to be, because if I'm hearing you, Gakulu, you're speaking about protecting the victims, which is a justified cause.
1: Yes.
0: Assisting them, assisting them with meals and everything.
1: Mm.
0: I wanna play an advocate. I don't wanna say that advocate is by baby Zengayo Lizwen. I can't. No, I'm not. I can't be the devil's advocate.
1: Not on a Sunday.
0: I wanna play this that. There is a victim here, a singer, pay attention to when we have this conversation. There is a victim, yomntwana omntomnyama, who loses their identity because of an illegal foreigner that is in the country. Not umntwana omntomnyama mandilungise, umntwana we South African, a legal South African, who loses their identity because there's a person ongeneng, ongekho mthetho. We see as the story ka Chidima, it was a public story. There is a victim of a South African who is at risk. You can identify illegal foreigner my limazile because there is no footprint yellow moon. Because if I do anything, it's easy to trace me. Compared to umdu or illegal foreigner, it's almost impossible. Thirdly, there are business opportunities meant for South Africans. There is a victim who is a South African who's losing out on those business opportunities because someone is not doing their job. Maybe they're benefiting from that illegal foreigner's role being in the country. There is a victim of a South African who is under the mercy of an illegal foreign pastor, a man of God. He's an illegal foreigner. Is in the country. We've seen it many times. It's been in the public display where men of God go find out has ministries throughout the country but was not meant to even be in the country from the first place. Was not even meant to conduct a church service in South Africa. I'm asking this question, Baba, because what I'm getting from the church right now is more victims sound like illegal foreigners. And we are not speaking about the victim of a South African who's affected by the role of an illegal foreigner who's not meant to be in this country, who is stealing the resources. I'm using stealing because they are here illegally.
1: Yes.
0: Who's stealing the resources and the opportunities of a South African. Where should the church stand exactly in that regard? Specifically on that regard, what should be the movement of the church?
1: Yeah, well, it's not an easy one, that one. God again, njoba sisishilo ukuthi ngokwe Bible vele ibandla li kumele licheme noma libe biased towards the marginalized, towards the persecuted. So ngaleyo ndlela into esifunayo sifuna ukuthi sibheke the root cause of the problem as the church. So yabona the fact that there are 37,000 people that have been processed baphuma kade bela illegally. So kusho ukuthi there is some failure in the government system. So the church njengoba ngikhulume nge advocacy role kumele ukuthi ibone ukuthi the main failure that we have, the root cause of the problem, njengoba sikhuluma ngabantu abasafarisha njengamanje abangama South Africans nabanye futhi abangama migrants in South Africa, si lana si dealer na ma symptoms or the results of the bigger problem that has happened, of which is the failed leadership in the African continent as a whole. Because kwakhona in South Africa, we have failed to do a good governance and leadership in terms of processing abantu ngendlela efanele ukuthi beze. Sifailile ukuthi sibe ne infrastructure that will keep the borders tight. Njoba sikhamuka manje sisikhamuka nama drones but already damage has happened. So the church must come in and make sure that the government is pushed to render its service and to render it accordingly. So, and even other leaders outside the country, now, bukufanele babe nokusebenzisana na South

0: etc., so that one country does not inherit the problems of the other country. So konke lokho esikubona sigcina seso deal nama problems amancane kodwa the root causes of the problems haven't been touched. Sine problem kwi leadership. I will say it's a leadership bankruptcy that we have kwi continent yethu la ama leaders khona angayibhekeleli izinto ezithinta abantu babo. The time abantu sebe ngapha sekune commotion sekuyaxatshana ukuze kuqhamuke namagama xenophobia, but all these things are the failures of our leaders, failing to manage the migration, failing to manage the distribution of services, sine corruption kumazwe amaningi Africa, including our own South Africa. So lezi zinto lezi mazenzeka kumele ukuthi kusafarishe abantu bese siba nenkinga enjengalezi. The role of the church is therefore to push for the just government enza umsebenzi wawo responsibly. That is why we've been having ama conferences on corruption, looking at how do we deal with these challenges. Uma ngabe iingane esikoleni engasadli, iingane engasayitholi ikhala, we call the government to come and account, and they do account. So the church must always play that prophetic role, because they are mandated by God to go and be there with the marginalized, with the poor, with the persecuted, and so on. So that is our role. Then that is where we have to provide ikhege lapho ne support, without saying that ubani uright urongi, kodwa we need to deal with this sesisivalile stop where the leak is coming from. Yes.
1: If you just joined us, I'm having a conversation with Dadu Nyusa from the KZN Council of Churches. We're meant to also be joined by a member from the South African Council of Churches. It could not happen, Namhlanje Kodwa, as we continue, because this is a continuous conversation. I'll take just, because we're out of time, I'm hoping it addresses this conversation. I'll take this one voice note, then see Val. If you guys can assist us, we need to hear this voice note. It's not coming through. Oh, technology. It's exactly 18 minutes before we change Zimbi at 9 o'clock. Babunyiso, I appreciate your time. I think it's very clear umyalezo enubegayo as the church. And the only, in just a minute to close off our conversation, the only question I would love to ask is the church, would the church not be in the wrong move if it stands with the activism that seeks to protect the country? Because you spoke about protecting more of standing with the marginalized, standing with the victims. Do South Africans at any point, especially in this type of a conversation, in this sort of conversation, do South Africans become victims in this case?
0: Well, it is true, Uguti. South Africa is badly affected by this. But again, mangabe sibheka ama statistics, for instance, ngizothatha nje unemployment. We want to see the removal of foreign nationals. Sebengekho ukuthi what is happening with statistics, how many of those people are now employed, were not employed before. So because there's an argument ngoba phela esikwaziyo umthetho uthi there must be a quota, kunama migration labor laws akhona that must be adhered to, ngoba ugovernment has employed about 6,300 people abangama foreign nationals in South Africa for the rare skills. So, but now it is too early to say that this move that has happened, it has created more job opportunities. Asazi kuzokwenzakalani, kodwa ke siyabona ukuthi kunabantu abangasekho kwamanye ama factories, even ama car guards kuneyindawo osubona people who are local and so on, kwezinye indawo kusegada ama security and the stuff. So we still have to see that being recorded, then we know whether that has made any impact or not. But kodwa ke siyazi ukuthi kunabantu abasafarishayo as a result of this, especially in terms of health services. The people had been turned away, bengakwazi ukuthola everything at some stage from health facilities in South Africa. So because planning was not accommodating everybody that is there.
1: Yo, Babunyusa, ndiyabonga kakhulu. You know, sometimes, kushwalethu, as we are closing this conversation,
0: yes.
1: I truly understand, I appreciate your time. It's not a conversation ngayiqeda with just one show. It's not possible.
0: At all.
1: There are things, and the statistics is in stress sometimes, no? And the infundus chonga nje, ngeliso nje, lenye ameli basic. I'll give you an example. Tank driver and system seven in Gunendao, robot, abantu South Africans, always parked there, basically, by smarty, nobody clean engine, I just want something.
0: Yes.
1: And one day I had a conversation with one of those guys, and he says, Evedu, ne license, get better, but my opportunity to work and all of it. And in my mind, I'm like, obviously, if someone, of that caliber, une license, unezinto, unamapepa. If uhamba an illegal foreigner by the security company, license wakhenje, that person has a job. That meaning, if bebehlele be u 5, kusasa bazobuya be u 4. I understand the statistics, but I'm just looking at it, how practical this thing is. I'm like, this guy, level 5, must have level 4. There's an example of his 2-2 where they went to choke on social media.
0: Yes.
1: South Africa.
0: Yes. Yeah, I remember that.
1: I'm a South African. Celeste Amugrave is 2-2 right now. Because it's a practical thing. And does. Because sometimes, you know, my conversations when Kokele, it complicates things for me. I feel like, also, I need to learn about South Africa and a robot in every day. Go on there, an illegal foreigner who's not meant to be in this country, but drive is 2-2 in the country. Lababa 5 for a robot in Angus Pinus Mabone ever again. Because but I tell those was 2-2 to Zawandu who were men not meant to be in the country. It's just my opinion. I only True FM. Right now, it's not True FM. It's just my thoughts. But it's an ongoing conversation. Thank you so much for your time. We are always interested to know where the church stands on matters affecting our society.
0: No, thank you very much. We'll continue educating the South Africans about our role and what needs to be done.
1: Thank you so much. Bobby Newsom from the KZN Council of Churches. Mpine, if you've just joined us, I need to do this disclaimer once more. We're meant also to be joined by a member from the National Council of Churches to give a broader perspective of the whole body of Christ in the country, of the view of the church, yes, in South Africa. See, Valaganjali ngoko yethu namhlanje ye Touching Stories.
2: 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Like no one else.

0: FM with Twitter like no one. I was telling FBJ Tabola, King Lebagazim saw me, an amazing woman of God, man. A very humble soul, an exciting powerhouse in the kingdom of God. We're True FM with Twitter like no one else. This is Yaival Nkubo and I'm Tlanje with Pearls of Wisdom.
1: Pearls of Wisdom. Heavenly sounds on Isimu Sezulu with Abongile Mangala. Pearls of Wisdom. Heavenly sounds on Isimu Sezulu with Abongile Mangala. Pearls of Wisdom.
0: Masivali Nkubo and I'm Tlanje. Sibulele kakhulu kumphulaphulo we True FM. Uba ube nathi namhlanje inkosi kakhulu kutatu news siyabulela Apostle T inkosi kuma Mr. Thank you so much for being with us inkosi kuwe mphulaphuli thank you so much for being with us kwinkqubo namhlanje masiva le kule mizuzu nje emithathu esinayo masiva lo hlobo mhlobam ngicela unimamela. The strategy of the enemy is very simple. The strategy of the enemy is to make you doubt yourself and everything the Lord has aligned you with and called you for. And the best way to do that is that before you find yourself, he finds things that will make you ungabisakwazi ukuyosifumana wena. It's fine. Ngicela si simplify singayenzi complicated. Kunempazamo ozenzileyo ungakazifumani wena. Nabantwana bathathu and you think you're no longer worth it. Whether you are a gentleman or you are a woman. Nabantwana bayi 4, nabantwana bayi 5. Because at some point you had not found yourself and you thought your identity is found in satisfying a certain woman. You thought your identity is found in satisfying a certain group of men or a certain group of women. These are errors that happen in life when you are still seeking and finding yourself. Because you needed validation outside. Because you were rejected by bazali bakho. Okanye you were rejected by your relatives. Utata wakho nomama wakho bakushiya usemncinci. Zininzi izizathu ezenzekileyo ezenza wenzakala. Abanye you just need a satisfaction and you thought you could find it outside and you found out later that zonke izindawo ufuna validation kuzo there was no validation of any sort. Let me tell you something. All these things happened because the enemy was fighting your main purpose. All these things zenzeka ngoba uSathana ubesilwa nelona cebo lika Thixo ngawe. And because these things happened, you forever doubt standing in the position of authority and power. You're going to uveze lento Thixo kubizele yona. And every time you want to try and step up, the enemy says you do not qualify. Every time you're trying to step up and do something positive, the enemy says not you, not when. I want to tell you something. You are the person for that opportunity. You are the person for rising. Silence all the voices that tell you are not worth it. You are so powerful, you are so great. And let me tell you what's special about you is that irregardless of all the mistakes you have done, you are still thinking of rising. Irregardless of all the things that have been said about you, you are still thinking of a positive life and the possibilities that can still happen ngobomi bakho. Xaluqa elimfihlo. Ayikho into shabo olungayeba kuwe ungalinikanga yona. And ayikho into ngeke uphinde ifumane back. I want to tell you this morning, go take your life back. Fetch your life, Mkhlobam. 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You are powerful. You are great. May the good Lord bless you. Good morning. 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Sikshia, nengoma, your spirit of praise, 9, bamba no polisa kwinana. 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Weno manyelwa, zizidalwa. Don't let anyone make you doubt yourself. 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Akekumto nemvume yokuthatha amandla akho kuwe. Ngoka Christ wena. Yes, we are sinners. Ungamamkela nawe this morning. God bless you.

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1: The top stories at 9. Police are probing the death of KZN ANC leader Dudugo Mahlaba, and undocumented migrants continue to trickle in at a Bait Bridge Border Repatriation Center. Good morning. Police in KwaZulu-Natal are investigating a case of culpable homicide following the death of ANC Provincial Task Team member Dr. Dudugo Mahlaba. Mahlaba died after he was knocked down by a vehicle while jogging in Newcastle yesterday morning. He was also a member of the provincial legislature and a former mayor of the Newcastle local municipality. The ANC in KwaZulu-Natal has described Mahlaba's death as a tragedy and has extended its condolences to his family and colleagues. The family of a missing two-year-old boy from Johannesburg fears he may have been trafficked. Milano Jaden Tladi has been missing for almost a week after he was last seen near his home in Springfield on Tuesday. He was wearing a navy blue jacket and green Springbok pants. Police initially suspected the toddler may have drowned in the Wemmerpan Dam, but search and rescue divers found no trace of him. His father, Teboho Tladi, is appealing to anyone with information about his son's whereabouts to contact the police immediately.
2: There is other units that are focusing on the human trafficking, and yeah, they're chasing down the possible leads that come through, but then they said they will keep us up to date. But the one thing is, we can't just sit and do nothing and await a phone call, you understand? If anyone knows anything, seen anything, and they're scared to come up front, just to please, please give us information.
1: The South African Social Security Agency, SASA, and the Western Cape government have met to discuss ways of strengthening collaboration to improve services for grant beneficiaries. Western Cape Social Development Minister Yako Lond says closer cooperation is essential to ensure residents remain at the center of service delivery.
3: SASA outlined a number of operational challenges and measures it is implementing to improve the client experience, including expanding digital services, improved queue management and outreach programs, and extended operating hours where needed. DSD will support these efforts where possible.
1: Undocumented migrants from various parts of the country have continued to arrive at the repatriation center near the Bait Bridge border post in Musina in Limpopo. They are being processed before being repatriated to their home countries. The arrivals follow recent protests across South Africa against undocumented migrants. Zimbabwean national Oliver Madzoro says he is ready to return home and start afresh.
4: Me, I was saying, sometimes we can cry for the South Africans. They are just chasing out here in their country. So me, I'm thinking it's the best opportunity for us just to start afresh at home. Because here in South Africa, me for myself, I'm here, I think, for at least 15 years. In South Africa, me, I'm a builder. So for now, I can go home and start afresh. I think it's our opportunity.
1: And lastly, from further afield, U.S. President Donald Trump has delivered a major address at a weather-delayed gala marking the 250th anniversary of America's independence from Britain. The event was delayed for hours after attendees were evacuated due to the threat of thunderstorms. In a speech focused largely on American history, Trump also touched on politics, criticizing communists and pledging to continue protecting Americans' right to bear arms.
5: For 2.5 centuries, our American Republic has stood as the crowning achievement of human history. This country is the home of freedom. This is the land of liberty. And this is a flag that's the banner of the most extraordinary, most exceptional, most incredible nation ever to exist on the face of the earth. And we're doing better now than we've ever done before.
1: A recap of the top story. Police in KwaZulu-Natal are investigating a case of culpable homicide following the death of ANC provincial task team member Dr. Ndutuko Mahlaba. Mahlaba died after he was knocked down by a vehicle while jogging in Newcastle yesterday morning. For SABC News on True FM, I'm Siseko Kondile. More news at 10.
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0: So we still had the Black Power Station with the Muffins
1: just blowing everyone away with the incredible songs that we've all been accustomed to. We've been previewed to some new music as well in a couple of covers. It's an absolutely amazing vibe here. And in fact, for the next hour, that's exactly what we're going to be giving you. Just some beautiful music from Muffins. They promised us new music, so if you stick around, you'll be sure to get a taste of what they have to offer on their next offering. They've been away for a little bit of a while now, but they're back, and we're happy that they have some new music to offer. So stick around, it's going to be a great time.
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1: It's the 5 minutes gone in the second half of the game as well. Up at Solomon Mahlangu Stadium, TS Galaxy Queen hosting Richmond's United Queens. Up at Mdlalo Hollywood Bet Super League. 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
0: Smooth, soulful, easy like a Sunday morning. 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

0: yafika kwakhona apha ke Solomon Mahlangu Stadium, TS Galaxy Queens against at the Richmond United FC. 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
2: Masangu Stadium izinto zichinjile. 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That is why ke sisithi ke TS Galaxy Queens iza kamnandi yonwabile isakhokhela by a goal to nil apha at the Solomon Mahlangu Stadium.
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3: It is time for with some which who one I'm Sanje. For your listening pleasure, then you come through and let me know. And about out of these three songs, ingabe AP ekhazayo this evening. This is Oitala with some Afro Traction, the City Mali Amalobolo. It's gonna be followed by Internet Arti alongside Umchokozisi Ngobo, Besithi Bona Undithembisile. And then we are closing it with the late Tami Shobete, a city standard.
4: Yeah, I'm a man, yeah, come on, I'm too busy, Snobo, man, I'm too busy, Snobo.
5: Congrats! Oh, congrats, Ntase. Hey, and it's a good way, yeah, I'm gonna let you show. There's no change one, Jan. If you're a and you bet it had. Sell again, do you turn again?
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1: It is time for Threesome with Who One and Clanje. For your listening pleasure, then you come through and let me know. And about out of these three songs, Ingabe AP Epkazayo this evening. This is Waipala with some Afro Traction, Besiti Maliya Malobolo. It's going to be followed by Internet Arty alongside Umthokozisi Ngcobo, Besiti Bona Undithembisile. And then we are closing it with the late Tami Shobete, Esithi Sithando.
2: Yeah, man, ngiyaphumana Umthokozisi Ngcobo, man, ngiyaphumana Umthokozisi Ngcobo.
3: Congrats. Oh, congrats, Ntase. Hey, andisabuyeli. Yebo, nale show. 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
4: So as you can hear, the Muffins are still on stage, but they are wrapping things up. Let me tell you how much of an explosive show this is. And one thing that I think left all of us as the audience thrilled is finding out that there is new music for the new album. In fact, they have said that the album is coming out in a couple of months and is called Asikiya Ngengoma. So just from that title already, you know that the music is going to be something that we enjoy, as we have with the previous albums. I was completely electrified by their performance, how they engaged with the audience, and just some of the covers that they did of music that we already are aware of. But of course, they put their own personal touch to it. They really have this certain magic of connecting to the crowd, not only through music, but just through who they are as, people, as human beings. And I think that really translates through the music, and that's what has partly made them so successful as a band. They've only released two albums in the time that they've been together. They took about a 10-year hiatus from creating an album, but now we know after 10 years we can expect some more good music. So that's how we wrap things up at the Black Power Station in Makanda. Listen, we will have all the content available for you of everything that happened here today with the Muffins, of course, a little podcast in which you can experience their music and their live performance for you who was at home and was not able to enjoy this live beautiful performance. Until next week, Saturday from 1 until 4 p.m. I hope you enjoy yourself and have yourselves a fantastic Sunday. Good luck for next week, Monday. Go out there and do the best that you can. Till then, take care.
0: What is a Sunday without Siya Kwitwa on the Sunday Cruise like no one else?

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4: Saqhuba umdlalo phakathi kwa-ATS Galaxy Queen against Richmond United. 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
2: What is a Sunday without Siya Kwita on the Sunday cruise like no one else?

0: independent and impartial with Bongi Baliti Mandakala.
1: Western Cape Premier says the province has concluded the coordinated humanitarian support, and Gauteng Roads and Transport MEC has rejected the DA's allegation that a department failed to act against officials implicated in a bus subsidy matter. Good afternoon. Welcome to the news at 5. Western Cape Premier Alan Wynd says the province has concluded the coordinated humanitarian support operation that assisted undocumented migrants who voluntarily elected to return to their countries of origin. All temporary facilities, including the repatriation site in Epping, has now closed. Winde says after verification, registration and logistical planning, thousands of people spent the past week outside the Department of Home Affairs and Refugee Center are now making their way to Musina for repatriation. The buses finally left. Gauteng Roads and Transport MEC Kidibone Diale Tlabila has rejected the DA's allegations that her department failed to act against officials implicated in a bus subsidy matter. The DA has raised concern over the issuing of bus subsidies under the Public Transport Operating Grant during the 2015-2016 and 2016-2017 financial years. Diale Tlabila says allegations that the department is shielding officials are misleading and factually incorrect. She says disciplinary action was taken against the department's former head, while 8 officials were charged following an investigation. The bereaved Ratanda family in Heidelberg in the East Rand say they will await Gauteng Premier Phanyaza Lesufi's feedback on what could have happened to their loved ones. Lesufi visited the 2 families and has promised to give them a preliminary report on Wednesday. Katlego Mokoena and Sipho Motaung were fatally shot during a protest over water shortage in Ratanda. The ordeal led to the torching of the mayor's house. Motaung's family representative Matulo Mokesi says they are in pain. Eastern Cape residents in Kukompo City have called for those implicated in the Madlanga Commission to be held accountable. Tomorrow marks a year since KwaZulu-Natal Provincial Commissioner Lieutenant General Nhlanhla Mkhwanazi held a media briefing about the alleged infiltration of law enforcement and judiciary by organized crime. The media briefing had led to establishment of the Madlanga Commission by the President Cyril Ramaphosa. And lastly, moving further afield, a severe heat wave across Europe is fueling major fires in Portugal, Spain and Greece. In northern Portugal, more than 1,200 firefighters are struggling with a vast forest fire that's gone on for days and injuring 9 people. And that brings us to the end of this bulletin. Recapping the top story, Western Cape Premier Alan Wynd says the province has concluded the coordinated humanitarian support operation that assisted undocumented migrants who voluntarily elected to return to their countries of origin. For SABC News on True FM, I am Bongi Baliti Mandakana. Next update, last one in Isixhosa at 6. It is now time for News Review. Ayabonga Kekana is standing by.
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3: Right, thank you very much for that amazing news bulletin that there is. Obviously, I'm not Ayabonga Kekana, but we do appreciate you for also taking time to also come in and tune in, even at this time of the moment. It's just gone 4 minutes after 5. Welcome to it. This is True FM, where we do it like nobody else. And a very good evening, good afternoon, rather, to you as we celebrate this, or rather enter into the first Sunday of the month. Hey, yo, kwaqala uJulayi, nkosi yam. We are literally going into the second half of the year, and so many things have happened already. It feels like we're already headed for December, if you know what it is that I mean. Hey, yeah, no, proudly brought to you by SABC Education. This is Upskill with myself, Tato Moshoeshoe. You can, of course, call me THATO, as I bring you this two-part education show where we have educator support and science and technology, where we talk conversation that change the future of education one lesson at a time. We are bringing the world of radio into, or rather the world of the classroom into radio, and also inviting you to be a part of this conversation also as well. Producer Yami Kwan again, studio Ogozela, and making sure that everything goes well behind the scenes. So whether you are joining in across from the Eastern Cape or beyond, we love to hear from you, and we love that you're also here with us as well. 89.3 to 107.8 is where we're at, and you can of course go to our website on www.truefm.co.za, or give us a call in studio on 083-000-2375. Ngiyadinga ke nalawa WhatsApp from you, 07-999-8092. Otherwise, how are you doing? How's your Sunday going? Wilecawe namhlanje, if you do go to church, what have you been busy with? What have you been doing during the course of this entire day? I'll only be with you up until the next hour, which is 6 o'clock, and Ayabonga will then therefore be taking over. So please do go to our social media platforms and let's all learn together. It's a very interesting topic or conversation that we are talking about also again namhlanje. And right about now, it is time for
2: making education fashionable on Upskill. Fostering informed decision-making with science and technology on Upskill like no one else.
3: Okay, it is now time for educator support. So what we're asking today is a very interesting also conversation as well. And I need you to imagine trying to learn in a world that does not, or rather that was not designed for the way that you experienced it. Or what if the biggest barrier to education was not your ability to learn, but whether the right tools and the resources and the support was available to also help you succeed even in that as well. So for many learners who are blind or visually impaired, education goes far beyond the classroom. It requires specialized teaching methods that we talk about, you know, excessive technology and orientated and mobility training, and educators who are equipped to meet their unique learning needs as well. While South Africa has policies that promote inclusive education, while many schools also continue to face significant challenges in making this a reality. So umbuzo wethu esikubuzayo wona namhlanje is, what would you say are the difficulties of a blind school in learning and teaching? I do know that we've got a couple of school for the blind that are also even in the Eastern Cape and also beyond also as well. You know, and there's many challenges, you know, that often are there too. But I think it is very important that today we also just touch base with the teachers. If you're an educator of a school where you are educating or teaching learners who are visually impaired, what are some of the challenges that are associated with e-teaching and learning in those kind of schools? Do you find it as something that is possible to happen? What are some of the things that also just make it a little bit impossible, so as to say as well? And I need to hear also from you. Have you ever attended one? Mhlawumbe ukhona ongathi mina ndake ndaya kwisikolo of people who are visually impaired. Have you ever taught at that particular school? Or do you perhaps know someone who has been at that school? Or maybe you've simply wondered what learning in those kind of schools also look like when you cannot rely on your eyesight. So I want us to have this talk. 083-000-2375. Or send me a WhatsApp on 072-999-8092. And remember, there's no wrong or right answer here. We're simply learning together as we continue to also, you know, interrogate this and see what's one thing that we can also just take from it as well. And I do know that sometimes the most meaningful lessons, they're not taught by experts, and sometimes they're taught through experience. And it is experience that gets us to be where we are, even at times. So, you know, one of the things education teaches us is accessibility. And it is not just about doing people favors. It's about moving unnecessary barriers. And this is what we talk about. So think about it. If you probably would say a staircase is not a problem until someone needs a ramp. So small print is not a problem until someone cannot read it. A lesson is not difficult until a learner becomes blind. So sometimes it's difficult because the lesson was not designed with anyone in mind. And I'd love for us to bring in also our thoughts also today and also come through to also share about this as well. And I'd love to also hear from you. And perhaps you're an educator and perhaps you're also raising a child who's visually impaired. And maybe you also attended a special school yourself. Or maybe you've witnessed a teacher who has changed someone's life simply by because they were willing to adapt. What did you experience and what did that experience also teach you? We are still trying to get hold of our expert who's going to be joining us also in this part of the conversation, unpacking it all, Ofense Manyane, who's born in Garankuwa and raised also in Pretoria, who is also very much involved even into this as well. I think it does look like we also have got him also on the line as well. Let me just double check and see if probably we do have him. Ofense, are you able to hear me on that side?
4: Yes, I am.
3: Awesome stuff. Thank you. Let's take this time, Roamuel, even on the show as well. I believe that you are the owner of Lebofense. Please help me get that on correct.
4: Lebofense. I used to be the owner of Lebofense Blind Tech. However, now I'm fully employed at Blind SA as a Braille services manager.
3: Awesome stuff. I believe it was a company that provides custom accessible technology solutions to universities as well as government also as well, which I believe that it is part of the reason why we've got you to come through and also be on the show with us today. I think before we get started, maybe let's start by sharing your story. You know, many people have certain assumptions, Sahore, for one to be able to teach to a, or rather be involved in a school that helps people who are visually impaired, they need to be experiencing the same challenge as well. And people often wonder, what is someone with enough functional eyesight doing at a specialized school? How did you end up being in this kind of environment?
4: Maybe to put things into perspective, I'm partially blind myself. And I am born out of the family of two, of which my sister is totally blind and I'm partially blind. And we were raised in such a way that nothing for us without us. Our parents made sure that we attend school and we excel in whatever that we have done. And that and we were raised without any prejudice or given any special attention. We were raised like any other kids. We were given the task and everything. And hence, sometimes it becomes a problem to other people when we tell them that we are also visually impaired.
3: Certainly, I can imagine. Thank you for bringing that also to perspective as well, because I strongly do believe that it makes you relate quite strongly or closer to the conversation also too. And I know that you've come a long way from being a learner yourself to leading even into this kind of space. Perhaps can we touch on your role at Blind SA and what do you do there on a daily?
4: My role at Blind SA, I'm the manager of Braille Services. Braille Services is the largest printing house of Braille in Africa. We print more than 2 million Braille pages a year. And then what we do, we translate textbooks, question papers, government gazette, whatever information that is there in text, we convert it in accessible formats. And when we talk about for accessible format, we talk about Braille, large print, and audio, and also accessible text whereby our people can navigate using their computer easily. That's what we do in a daily basis. And our motto at Braille Services, your accessible needs is our command.
3: And very much interesting. I think also just for the sake of the listener who would like to understand the education system better, how can a blind school be identified in South African's school system?
4: In South Africa, we have 22 schools for the blind in the whole country. Therefore, it is not easy to identify them. They are spread around the country. However, that the system does not necessarily make them accessible to everybody. Because what happens is, if I can give you a perspective, in Gauteng we've got three schools, whereby two schools are high school, where one school is purely high school, the other school is a primary to high school, and the other one is only primary school. And when you go to other provinces, you still have in Limpopo, you've got four schools there, of which two are high schools, two are purely primary schools. That's what we have in Northwest. You have only one school for the blind. And then in the Free State, we've got two. Therefore, they are not as accessible as we would like them, because they make kids to leave their homes and go and study there, and it's a bit far from home. And it is very problematic for young learners, especially primary school kids, when they leave their home, because most of the schools are hostel bound, that the kids needs to stay in a hostel. And just imagine, for example, I left Pretoria at the age of six, going to Bloemfontein, Thabantsho, as a boarder, and leaving my parents here. And that's hence I'm saying, yes, they are there, but they are not that. You can't, you need to go far for you to get education.
3: Sure. That is quite a challenge. Honestly, that truly could be quite a challenge. But I also do believe, Oba, when the schools are functioning well, they do have a potential of changing lives. Perhaps could we touch on the impact of blind school in teaching and learning in South Africa? How does that transform the educational space?
4: I would say it really helps, because remember, when you're in a school for the blind, all of you have the same disability, which is blindness or visual impairment, visual impairment, and you tend to be in the vicinity of other schools. And in our era, we were taught that whatever that we do, must do 10 times more than a so-called normal body person, because we needed to prove ourselves that therefore we had to make sure that we pass our subjects. For example, I remember in standard four, when I was doing standard four, my school was in Buputatswana, and I became one of the top students in mathematics in standard four in the whole country of Buputatswana then. Sure. That is how those schools can help, because the pride of being blind is being instilled into us, and we make sure that we uplift each other, even those who turn blind later, because there are learners who are already blind. Their adaptation into the system of being blind becomes faster.
3: I actually like that you touched on that one, because probably when we are talking about visual impairment or being blind, we only focus on those who are born that way. You know, also not really remembering hore. There's also those that become blind later, you know, and how easy is it, one, to now adapt into this new system, forsaking everything that they also had known, you know, into finding themselves into that. So I think that's also a very important one to also touch on as well. Perhaps from someone who's listening today and who may be inspired to make a difference in this field, how can you advise someone who wants to be a blind school educator, and how does one become a teacher for the visually impaired?
4: I would say, for starters, it's passion.
3: Sure.
4: We have many teachers that are in blind schools that do not have passion of teaching blind people. And the problem, it came after 1994, where the government started to move teachers around with the government policies, whereby they will take teachers that had experience in teaching blind kids, but because they were in access, they were taken to so-called normal schools, and therefore they brought other teachers into the schools for the blind. And those teachers, they don't have even a single clue on how to take care of a blind child. We lost a lot of experience through that. Even now, through your Funza Leshaga all those other bursaries that are there. We believe, as blind people, that people who are taking those bursaries is because they guaranteed jobs. Mm. But when they come to our schools, they don't have that passion to sacrifice their time. Remember, when you teach one blind learner, it's equivalent for you teaching five other kids. Mm. And there's a lot of adaptation that you need to do. As a teacher, you need to have your teaching aids adapted in such a way that a child will understand the concept that you are teaching. Mm. And that needs an insight and also needs creativity as a teacher. Those are the things that we are fighting for. And what we are saying is we need more passionate teachers that will have the interest of a blind child at heart.
3: I can certainly imagine. I don't think there's anything that can drive a teacher to being fully successful in their teaching except for passion, be it whether they are in a school where it's the traditional type of schools where probably learners might not be visually impaired or physically challenged in any way, but education, strongly you are driven by passion. So I can imagine it being also in that school as well. We are currently having this conversation and we need you to also be a part of it. Please make sure that you go to on our social media platforms or give me a WhatsApp on 072-999-8092. Mr. Ofense Manyane is still with me on this hour and we are talking all things blind school teaching. Are you a teacher who's probably had to teach at the school, or are you a learner who's had to experience teaching even at that school as well? When we come back, we'll take also some of your comments that you be sharing with us. He's still on the line and we'll be back just right after this.
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3: It's just gone 22 minutes after 5. You're still tuned to Upskill right here on True FM with myself, THATO, Tato Ngonamshesh. If you're only joining me now, then the question is, where have you been? But hey, as we say, better late than never. This is where we talk about everything that involves education and teaching, shaping the future of learning one lesson at a time. And today, it is no different. And we are talking about teaching and learning when it comes to in schools of the blind also as well. How do you approach this as an educator or even as a learner? And Mr. Ofense is also joining me as my guest also today, mentioned something very important, that a lot of teachers who are teaching at these schools are not passionate enough to dedicate their time and also I believe their resources also as well, because really education becomes a whole lot of about sacrifice. And I think passionate is one thing that could drive you as an educator, be it even in that space. As we continue our conversation also as well, Mr. Ofense, is you know, once you are in that classroom, the approach to teaching and learning becomes quite different from, I'd call it, the mainstream environment, for lack of better words.
4: Yes.
3: What would you most probably say are the key aspects for teaching learners with visual impairments?
4: I would say the key aspect is for you to be able to communicate with them in a manner in which they see as a medium of reading and writing. Let's say, for example, you are teaching totally blind kids. You need to understand Braille, because that's the medium of reading and writing that they understand. And you must be able to produce a learner that will be able, if you are teaching a language, a learner that will be able to formulate a letter in such a way that it is as it is formatted in a way, or layout in a way that a letter is formatted, so that even that child, when he or she goes to open a labor market, he or she will be able to communicate with other people, and his formatting and his layout of documents must be in such a way that it is acceptable in the labor market. You need to know those things. You need to get, teach kids the layout. You need to understand, because let's say, for example, we teach them and you don't know Braille. You only talk to them. How will they be able to spell? How will they? Because they need to feel the words underneath their fingers and be able to spell. We need people that are literate in such a way that literacy becomes a second nature. We complain in South Africa that kids don't read for meaning. It is worse in the blind school schools, because teachers that are there, they don't know Braille, and they don't want kids to produce Braille in a standard that is acceptable. How will these kids be able to read for meaning if the teachers themselves do not know Braille?
3: I think you've touched on a very important term also as well, and I think probably often people will hear Braille or Braille literacy, so to say, and maybe not everyone might just understand what it actually means. And when talking about things like Braille literacy, what exactly are we referring to, and where does, or where do you learn it, and where do you get training for?
4: Braille literacy, you can learn it from the schools, as I said. Or you can learn it from Blind SA itself as an adult person. We've got accredited courses for Braille. Braille has two levels, which is grade one. Grade one is where you will learn to write alphabet as they are. If you write the word there, you are going to write T-H-E as it is. However, Braille is equivalent to size 28 of your print font. Therefore, Braille is cumbersome and is huge. Then we have an advanced level of Braille that we call grade 2, which we contract with. The way people are writing using WhatsApp and an ICU, meaning I space C and then a U, that's how Braille is formulated. Like if I want to write the word, the sentence, I have knowledge, I will just write I space H and K, K standing for knowledge. We contract those words, and that is grade 2 Braille. But the challenge that we have, that the Department of Education does not understand, is...
3: Okay, offense. I think I probably might just have... Okay, sure.
4: You have...
3: Yes. I think you're back on now. Just a bit because of the network. Yes, you're speaking about the challenge that the Department of Education has.
4: Yes. The kids will... They will be taught how to write using a pen in the lower grades. However, remember, a blind child will be taught grade one in the lower grades. But we need to understand that a blind child needs also to learn a grade 2 Braille, and now you have to do it in the language that you are learning. If you are doing in English, it must be grade 2 of Braille of English, and it must be grade 2 Braille of Afrikaans. If you are taking Setswana as your mother tongue, it must be grade 2 of Setswana and grade 2 of English, if English is a second language. But in our schools, the Department of Education, they are pushing for learners to pass, but forgetting the fundamental aspect of that child to be able to read and write in the format that they understand, that is Braille. You learn. For us, in our times, I had to do three languages. But when I did those three languages, I have to learn three systems of Braille, which was English, Afrikaans, and Setswana. Over and above. That's why we were encouraged to do things 10 times more, because we had more things to do than the sighted learners.
3: Certainly. I can really imagine how challenging this really is. And to think back to where you are, and you're still reflecting to how things used to be, and it seems like some of the things have not been changed also as well, you know. And one of the issues that is often raised is the gap between what the policy promises and what actually happens in practice. And although the constitution guarantees the right to education, but there's been reports from experts that schools for the blind, they face, I would say, systematic barriers that hinder access to quality education, particularly in STEM subjects. Do you maybe know why is this the case?
4: This is the case because of we've got people that are putting policies into place that have never even set foot in the schools for the blind. They do courses at university they call inclusive education or whatever, but they don't have that insight of being with the blind kids. Even if when you do an inclusive education at higher institution, they don't take those teachers to go and do their practicals at the schools for the blind to understand, to put whatever that they've learned into practice, to make sure that when they come out, they give what the practicals that they got, they make them a better people. But now they just study it in terms of studying. When you check the syllabus for inclusive education, they will talk about all these disabilities that we have. But each disability will have a paragraph in that. Will you be able to substantiate your qualification if you go to a blind school? You learn about autism. You learn about a child with albinism. You will learn about a blind child, but it is not intense. And what we are advocating for is, let us rather have teachers that will specialize. If you want to teach in a school, in a special schools, therefore specialize deafness, specialize blindness, specialize autism, so that you have the core fundamental expertise that you need by specializing.
3: Certainly. And maybe perhaps despite the challenges that we are mentioning and also talking about as well, there are some practical things that educators can do to improve the learning every day. What maybe are some of the classroom strategies that teachers now themselves, who find these policies already in place, who find all these problems already in place, but they also have got a role to play, what can they do to improve teaching and learning on an everyday in the classroom for visually impaired learners?
4: You know, there's a myth that goes around that blind people are very clever. And I'm saying it's a myth.
3: Okay.
4: But that myth is something that teachers can work on. Because remember, when you teach blind kids, it doesn't mean you need not to talk to them. You can teach to them talking to them. And I rest assured, whatever that you say, 90% of that lesson that you have taught them, those kids will be able to grasp it quicker and understand. But now, you have a problem whereby now the system changes, and the textbooks that needs to be given to kids, they are only given to people like us at Blind SA by the Department of Education after the cited books have been printed. And to print one book of Braille, it will take us about 3 to 4 months, because we need to make sure that the quality that comes out there, it is the same quality that a sighted child has. And we use a set of proofreaders, two sets of proofreaders. That book goes for a first proof and a second proof. We make sure that they have the quality. But we are not giving the same privilege that the publishers that produces that book has for 3 years before that curriculum is being phased in. Those people are already writing those books, and we are not giving them. We are only going to get those books when the curriculum is in. Therefore, our blind kids, they stay behind. But as a teacher, if you have that venom that I was talking about, and that ability for you to understand Braille, you can, in the meantime, take that textbook, translate section by section into Braille for your kids in class, because you will be helping them. Until the books comes, you would have put them in a situation that they have information. Fortunately, we just won a copyright a case against the president of South Africa that for blind schools or blind people to translate books into accessible format is no longer a crime. You can do it as long as you are doing it for your educational system, for educational gain, or for your personal use, without you selling or making a profit out of it. You are allowed. Therefore, those teachers, this type of constitutional court victories that we have just won, they help the teachers to empower themselves to say, I can translate any book to make sure that my kids get the information that they need, and they can be competitive with other kids out there.
3: Certainly, you could not have said it better. Listen, I don't want to let you go without probably just sharing briefly something that's very important that you feel you did not touch on, that you'd like to maybe say out there using the platform that you have currently right now, which you feel that our listeners have to know. Perhaps your final remarks.
4: My final remarks, ke tlo go e bua ka Setswana. Ke re rona ka borona ba rona, rona batho ba ba sa boneng. And borona ba rona bo re kgontsha gore le rona re rona ebile re a kgona. But what I would like to ask the community out there is, we can do everything possible if the society out there make sure that they assist us. Inaccessibility, it doesn't mean we can't do anything. Inaccessibility is the communities, is the people, it is the government that we are living in, that they do not give us access in a format that we understand. We at Blind SA, we are advocating for the rights of blind and partially sighted people. But what we are saying also is, our services are free of charge for any blind person in the country, that we can resuscitate that person to make sure that that person becomes a member of a community again. We have mobility training for those who want them, but our services are for free. We would like to ask the community that this year Blind SA is turning 80 years. Therefore, we have a campaign with Becker Buddy, 80 for 80. We'd like the communities to go and support Blind SA, a campaign of 80 for 80, and they must go and support, because all our services are for free. We want to be there for the next 80 years. We want to be 180 years in the next 80 years, but we can only do it if together we ratshwarisana.
3: Yes.
4: When you look at the word team, is together everyone achieves more. Therefore, can we hold hands and help the blind people out there that cannot, that most of them are grant recipients, they cannot afford the services that we give.
3: Yes.
4: But through the people of South Africa, we can do it together. Everyone achieves more.
3: Definitely, definitely. Thank you very much, Ntate. We truly appreciate you. Thank you for taking time to also join us even today. Re a leboha haholo. Awesome stuff. That was a very beautiful conversation that we have with Mr. Ofense Manyane, the manager of the Braille Services Division of Blind South Africa, joining us to talk about this very interesting topic. The conversation does not end up here. If anything, it's a reminder of us to know that true inclusion is not only measured by policies that we write, but it is also by the opportunities that we also tend to create. And perhaps the question is, if education is a right for everyone, are we doing enough to ensure that every child who has an equal opportunity to learn does belong, but not only belong, but can also thrive as well? We'll be going right straight to our sports crossing with Bongo Musa, who's also giving us a late update, rather the latest update on the game that's playing at this point in time. Bongo Musa, over to you, my brother.
6: Afika ke usompe mpya ivuthelo kokuqala okwesibini nokwesithathu esiphelelini ibithethwa ke apha at the Solomoni Mahlangu Stadium. That was a Hollywood Bet Super League game phakathi kwaye kwi-TS Galaxy Queen against yona ke Richmond United FC ke apha ke noko phelela umdlalo ke phaa ke ngwanile iphumelela yona ke i-TS Galaxy Queen kelizenayo ke uNicole Michel komzuzu ka-66 ke apho kwakhona ke lithetha uba noko iya liyaphumelela qela lakhe phake iTX Galaxy Queen. 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Xa sijonga the ball position 53% on the side of TS Galaxy Queen, 47% kuyo ke phake iRichmond United. Kulona umdlalo final score sikabe sitsho it's a 1-0 yore ke phumelele TS Galaxy Queen kulona umdlalo eSolomon Mahlangu Stadium.
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3: All right, welcome to it. If you're only joining us now, it's 1740 right here on True FM. You're still tuned to Upskill with myself, Tato Moshoeshoe, and thank you so much for taking time to be here. If you're only joining us now, where have you been? But hey, better late than never. You can go to my Facebook as well, Tato Moshoeshoe, the live Kopayako Facebook, as well as our comments, so you can see everything that's happening right about now in studio. So shout out to everybody who's also there as well. We're moving right along to the next part of the show, and we call it Science and Technology. Umbuzo wam endi now namhlanje for wena ndiyakubuza nditi, have you ever looked up at the sky and you wondered why it constantly seems to be changing its mind? And what if I told you that the beautiful blue skies that are above

0: Interesting and fascinating, also conversation. And the question we're asking you at this time is, why do you think the sky is blue in the day and red in the evening? Please send me a WhatsApp voice note to 072-999-8092, and we'd love to hear your thoughts also about this conversation as well. Dr. Mthokozisi Mdlalose is joining me, who's a lecturer and a researcher in the School of Chemistry and Physics at the University of KwaZulu-Natal. His research focuses on radio astronomy and cosmology. I've never heard of that one before. And he's also passionate about mentoring high school learners in science through the Science CEO organization. Doc, there's a lot of questions I have for you. Good evening. Thank you for joining us.
1: Yes, Sangonani, thank you so much. You're having such an exciting topic. So thank you so much for inviting me.
0: Honestly, it truly is. I think, Mhlambe, let's start off with layering the foundation, because I think understanding this will help us make sense of everything that we'll discuss. When we talk about white sunlight, what does that mean, and how is that made up of many colors with different wavelengths, so to say?
1: Okay, no, thanks. No, that's a very good question. Basically our main source of light comes from the sun. So we call it white light because at that stage it is pure before interacting with any matter. So when it comes to Earth, it passes through the atmosphere where we have molecules, atoms, and so on. So what happens is that light, when it's in that pure state, inside it is composed of different lights of different wavelengths. Each wavelength corresponds to different colors. So that is the basic of light, and it is also a wave, which we call it an electromagnetic wave, which is a combination of electric field and magnetic field. So yeah.
0: That is a very, very interesting way of also putting it as well. I think probably a very question that I've been waiting to ask you is really, why is the sky blue most of the times? And I think now that we understand what sunlight is made up of, let's look at one of the biggest mysteries, you know, that many of us have wondered since the time we were children. Can you perhaps explain into us in very simple terms, using everyday language, you know, why this is the case?
1: Okay, basically, as I've explained, that the light, when it has not interacted with any matter, it is pure, but within it there are various wavelengths. Now, when it's entered the atmosphere, what happens is that you have molecules, and these molecules they collide with light, and you have a process called scattering. So what happens is that the atmosphere is such that the shorter wavelengths, they scatter more compared to longer wavelengths. So when you look at white light, you have red light, which has the longest wavelength, and then on the other side you have the blue light or violet or indigo having the shorter wavelengths. So shorter wavelengths, they are scattered more. And then longer wavelengths, they are scattered less. So that's why what you will have during the day, it will be mostly blue. And then during the evening, during sunset or sunrise, you will have the sky which will look like reddish. And that is a result that most of the scattered light of the blue will be out of our sight, so we won't be able to see it. But what we will see is red. So it's basically based on the scattering that most of the light that coming from the sun, which is white, scattered more short wavelength, so therefore increasing the intensity of blue light.
0: Yes.
1: But that's what I can say.
0: I think also you mentioned something about the intensity being increased. If there's just one thing that I always become curious about is how do I probably find this? But I could say some of these colors, they become more dramatic, and weather conditions, they seem to play a role. Perhaps how does dust or smoke or pollution in the air sometimes make sunset to become more colorful? And when can they also make the sky look a bit hazy or gray, sort of to say, instead?
1: Yes, no, that's a good question. So, as I've explained,

0: The main physics here is that you have light colliding with the molecules and get the molecules charged, and then they will re-radiate that energy. So when you have like maybe just after the rain and it's the evening, so you will still have the usual red lights, but because they are water molecules, there is a smoke, there's a dust which contains some particles, so it gets re-radiated many times and excites those molecules. So when it comes to us, it's even more brighter and more intense than when you just have a clear sky. So, but if you have a very dense smoke or a dense cloud, so most of the light would be absorbed. So that it doesn't reach us, so it would look like hazy or dark. So that's the main reason. So absorption also play a part.
1: Yeah, this is pure science. Truly, this is honestly just pure science. And I, going on probably also to the to a rainbow, you know, really one of the most beautiful things to see and to appreciate, you know, every time we see it after a rainfall. There's also a very specific pattern to every rainbow, you know. Why do we always see red at the top and violet at the bottom, you know, of those primary rainbow colors? And why is the rainbow always seen in the part of the sky opposite the sun?
0: Okay, no, that's a very good question. Yes, so imagine that you have the sun at the beginning of the line, then in the middle, you will have the person who will be observing the rainbow, and then at the far end, you will have where the rainbow will form. So the setup is such that you will have a rain, and then after a while, then the cloud will clear up, and then you have the light interacting with more water molecules or droplets that are there. So there is an effect called refraction. So this is the case where you have light entering a media and it gets bent, and it's changed its direction. So just like what I was explaining about the scattering, so you have a
1: Yes.
0: similar effect where you have shorter wavelengths, they are bent more compared to longer wavelengths. So when the light enters something like a prism, it will be split. And then when it comes on the other side, you will find that the shorter wavelengths will be much closer to the prism, and then the redder wavelengths will, I mean, longer wavelengths will be much far from the prism. So this is just the effect of a light passing through a medium. So in a similar way, so you have the light entering the water droplet, which get refracted, which is changing that direction, and then reflected, which in the process called a total internal refraction, and then reflected back to the observer, who is between the sun and the clouds where you have the rain. So that's how the rainbow form. It's basically based on the refraction of light.
1: Sure. I think most probably let's try and bring it home a bit. You know, in everyday life in South Africa, when or let me just say when and where people are most likely to see, you know, clear rainbows and sunsets. For example, after the afternoon thunderstorms, you know, or near the mountains, is it all parts really in the country that get to experience this sight, or are there other areas whereby it's mostly commonly seen?
0: Yeah, no, you've already given the clue. So I would say first, it is seasonally based. You
1: Okay.
0: know, during rainy seasons, chances of seeing a rainbow, they are very high. So I would say across the country, most of the regions where you have more rainy areas, so you should be able to see the rainbow. So it should be seen everywhere. Yeah.
1: Doc, what is a rainbow in I'd like to believe that your language is isiZulu language.
0: Yes, yes.
1: What do you guys call a rainbow in isiZulu?
0: Well, in isiZulu, we call it uthingo lenkosazana.
1: Yay. I knew isiZulu would come with something that's a bit heavy there.
0: Yes, no, definitely.
1: I kind of knew it would come with something a bit heavy. Maybe Uxatla, my producer, would probably also just note, what is the rainbow called in isiXhosa? I certainly really would love to know what it could be also in isiXhosa. To all our listeners who are also just joining us also at this point in time, probably a rainbow in isiXhosa would be a very interesting word to also know. I still need to find out and Google what a rainbow is called, gaSeSotho, what's it, fella? But we're talking about all of these things at this point in time, and the question we're asking is just giving you a wisdom of science and knowledge, a city, why the sky changes color. You know, the sunsets, the rainbows, and also just many more. Please do send me a voice note at 072-999-8092, or you can go to our social media platforms to also just weigh in a bit more. Do you have any questions at this point in time? Dr. Mdlalose is also joining me at this moment in time to answer all the questions that you may have. We'll finish up the conversation just a little bit shortly after this.
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1: 1752 right here on Upskill with myself, Tato Moshesho. You can of course call me THATO, and we are currently now talking all things science and technology, shaping the future of education one lesson at a time. And Dr. Mdlalose, who's a lecturer at the University of KwaZulu-Natal, is also joining me at this point in time, and we are asking this very, or rather sharing knowledge to you on why have you ever wondered why the sky is blue at times and the color keeps on changing, why we see certain patterns at different seasons, also as well. And Dr. Mdlalose, I think one of the things that we love about this program is showing that science is not only confined to the labs. You know, it happens everywhere and all around us. And from perhaps a safety and awareness perspective, how can parents and teachers use sunsets and rainbows, you know, as simple, free science lesson, you know, to children, you know, linking them to the light that we see in terms of the color and the weather?
0: Yes, no, I think what I can recommend first is that they should make sure that the sun, they don't see it directly because it can really damage the sun. They can use it to explain the change of weather. They can use it to explain the rainbow as I described, and also why is the sunset red rather than a blue. So another thing, they can also generate their own rainbow. You know, maybe you may have noticed this. If you go to the river or waterfalls, you also can see a rainbow. So basically, if you have like splashing water in the presence of the sun, you can also generate a rainbow. So they can also use that as an easy and a safe way to sort of like talk about science.
1: Given the given, an absolute could be a brilliant lesson also as well to that too. We live in an age, Doc, where information travels very quickly, you know, but so does misinformation at the same time. Many listeners would probably hear claims that 5G or other technologies are changing the color of the sky. How would you respond to those fears using what we know about light scattering and also atmospheric physics? Yes.
0: Okay. Basically, if you look at light, it's called the spectrum. So, like for instance, what we are doing now, we are using radio waves to communicate. So that is also sort of part of what we call the electromagnetic spectrum. So what we see as humans is it's the observable or visible light. So the 5G, they operate at the radio wave. So there is no, as far as I know, there's no interaction or danger that is there between what we can see and what the radio antennas from the 5Gs they can generate. So I think it's just a social misconception, maybe some conspiracy. So yeah, but as far as I know, there is no danger that it has been reported so far. So yeah,
1: definitely, I think that's a good sort of myth to dismantle, so to say. You know, beyond sunsets and rainbows, you know, the sky still has plenty of more surprises for us. What are other probably interesting optical effects in the skies, you know, that we maybe see could be around the sun or the moon, or very bright white glare, you know, that listeners might notice, and what basic physics explains them, or rather, how does basic physics also explain them?
0: Okay, so I think the full moon is one of the most accessible visual events that anyone can have access to. You know, you can see that there is some halo effect around the moon, and some people, they can even see the rainbow. So, but I wouldn't recommend to actually gaze at the sun. It's dangerous. Maybe it's just at the sunrise you can do it, but as soon as it rises, it's very dangerous. So, but where we are, we can't see other effects like the auroras, which they do happen. So we have really limited. So I would say it would be the full moon, it would be the sunrise and the sunset. But during the day, you shouldn't look at the sun, because it will really damage your eyes. So yeah, those are the few I can recommend.
1: No, certainly do, definitely. And then I think before we wrap up, Doc, I'd like to leave our listeners with something practical, you know, that they can do the next time they decide to step outside. We don't step outside a lot of the times. We spend a lot of time on technology. What simple observations can we make, probably as a people, you know, that you encourage our listeners to make the next time they look at the sunrise, or probably not the sunrise directly, but during like midday and during sunset?
0: Yeah, so as already recommended, looking at the sun directly during the day, it's a no-go area. But the moon is definitely accessible, and clouds themselves. I mean, clouds, they have different colors, different shapes, so you could also enjoy yourself and learn, you know, their movement, where are they going. So, which involved a lot of space science, which we do have at UKZN. So, those are quite few, but definitely the moon and the sunsets and the sunrise and the clouds, you could have a lot of learning there.
1: To do awesome stuff. Doc, thank you so much for taking time to join us. We really appreciate this wonderful knowledge that you've shared with us today. Thank you.
0: Thank you so much. Thank you to your listeners as well.
1: Awesome stuff. That was Dr. Mthokozi Simdlalose, who's a lecturer and a researcher at the School of Chemistry and Physics at the University of KwaZulu-Natal, joining us today to help us understand this fascinating science behind why the sky changes color from brilliant blue afternoons to these breathtaking sunsets that we often like to gaze upon and appreciate. And this conversation does not end up here. In fact, perhaps today what has taught us is that science is not just about what happens in the labs, okanye good textbooks, but it unfolds everywhere around us as well. And with that said, we've come to the end of the show. Thank you so much for taking time to join us. We really appreciate you for choosing us to become your credible voice. My name is THATO Tatongwana Mshweshwe. Myself and Tlatlako Gozela, we are signing out. Bongi Paliti Mantakana is coming up with your latest news bulletin. Good night. Let's meet again, same time, same place next week. God bless.
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0: Alright, ke mphulaphuli womhlobo wenene FM kunye neTrue FM siyangena sibhotisa kuwe ke namhlanje sikuphathela inkqubo ekhethekileyo kwinkqubo uphendlondaba kwakunye no-news review. 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
4: FM has signed a code of conduct that is enforced by the Broadcasting Complaints Commission of South Africa. Under the code, we are committed to giving news that is accurate, comment that is fair, and programming that is not harmful to children and does not amount to hate speech or description of gratuitous violence or explicit sex. 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
0: izuzu ngokungamashumi mabini ananyebethile insimbi yesithandathu. 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
12: 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Under the code, we are committed to giving news that is accurate, comment that is fair, and programming that is not harmful to children and does not amount to hate speech or description of gratuitous violence or explicit sex. If you think we are not living up to this code, you can inform the Broadcasting Complaints Commission of South Africa. Direct any complaints in writing to the Broadcasting Complaints Commission of South Africa, PO Box 412-364, Craig Hall 2024. 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
0: 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We must actually go for a review of it, because you can never, if you have really done your research, ujonge abantu bebehlala kwii-township zethu, ujonge inumber ye-township esinazo, uzawuyibona. Look at how Motherwell has grown. Look at Nofolo, Thethi, Poison Spark, Joe Slovo. We must cater for all those areas. And majority of the people staying there, ngabantu abanga afford you, abaxhomekeke kwa kule ndodla kamasipala. 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Yes, i-poor planning might have been part of the contributing factors, but it can never be divorced. Historical imperative that has landed us where we are.
1: Ingaba
0: it means he must go back and do the research.
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1: 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So close to 800 million. 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
0: 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And it's part of what u auditor general is raising with us.
1: Yes.
0: Uthi sinyusa uspenda kungalandelwanga i-processes zo-advertise kuyadeviate okokoko. So for us to deal nale unauthorized expenditure, sithi funeka kuphele i-deviations ku-advertise. 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So as we are progressing kule new financial year, there should be no hiccup. We should be performing more than 95% because contractors are in place. And we should be performing and monitoring well.
1: Ndizawubetha ngoxa wam, Mayor. Uxa wam ngokusele ndijongele because ufuneka siye kwenye point, but ndifuna ubuza lo mbuzo. 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Ayo symptom ye-poor planning le?
0: Well, Mpasazi, yi-symptom ye-poor planning.
1: Then why should we take a report on review if this is correct?
0: On review, if you are saying the historical imperatives must be set aside, that is what I was saying. And as well, if the report is going to have an overall assessment, ngonyaka mali ngekota i1 yonyaka mali uthi wena masibase

0: Ikote i-one singabhesi kuphela konyaka mali
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0: because wena une-brush ofuna usipeyinta ngayo ungasilindi uthi emva kokuphela konyaka mali because uphelile uJune there's a better outcome than what it is and I'm not saying umasipalati wethu 100%
1: Okay.
0: but I'm
1: Ngiyabuva mina.
0: saying the issues that we have identified as well
1: Okay.
0: hence we said to COGTA nationally come and assist us sithi abatshilo under my leadership I did raise my hand to say ikhona ingxaki and uCOGTA did it in all what UAG is raising I have raised my hand to say COGTA come help us with supply chain help us audit management the audit outcomes help us ukusincedisa kwezi directorate zakwa infrastructure nakwa electricity so that we have technical capacity and we are able to render services well because our interest is to service our people well.
2: Kukulomba kanye sithetha ngawo ke meya we-expenditure xa sijonga nombakhe we-revenue collection bukwa okanye wokhankanya umba ukwenza imali kukamasipala nibonakala ningafiki kula target okanye umde nizisikele wona ka-80% nisehla nibe phaa ku-60% iphi ingxaki kwaye into neniyenzayo ukulungisa le ngoba kaloku ukuze umasipala akwazi ukuchitha imali funeka bekwazi ukwenza imali
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6: The weekend outro keeps things deep, soulful and intentional. This is your Sunday soundtrack, London.

brings the beats, you bring the moves. Let's make Sunday legendary on True FM like no one else. And the cat got the on True FM like no one else.

absolutely amazing music on a beautiful Sunday evening. It is the 5th of July, 2026, right here on True FM, like no one else. In the background is Ralph Gum. I said, to take me to my love, taking us to exactly 10 minutes after 7, and that is how we officially kick-start Ngubo Yethu ngale mini yanamhlanje. Now, before anything and everything, mangiqale ngibulele kakhulu pha kuayabonga ke kana uzamfumana kwakhona ke next week, Sunday, between 6 and 7 o'clock. Ndibulele kakhulu nakuwe wethu ngokhetha thina namhlanje. You could have chosen any other radio station, but ukhethe iTrue FM, and we do not take that for granted. Thank you. I hope you're right, because we andiva mina into yoba ndiyarhoxosa hayi mntasekhaya o entle bangabantu beflu and yami iflu ke bendibalisela uthando my colleague just now ayinanto nokwenza nokhohlela 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Oh, those are good. Landu yomculo say right for Nina. Thank you so much. It's 11 minutes after 7 and ndikuphathele inkubi mnandi kakhulu kungecawa. And we are yazi ndiyoba between 7 and 10 o'clock. We bring you nothing but the best of umculo house music kukowayo apa. We hour yetu yokuqala sizawuvula i-group chat. Sinayo i-feature esibiza the Sunday group chat. 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And then ke kwi-hour yetu yesibini sinayo i-true time machine. I'm going to play you 5 songs ezaphuma ngunyaka oyi-1, and wena ndifuna undazise into yoba zikuthatha zikubeke phezu ngoma. 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And then ke sidlalele ingoma eziyi-3 from that very same producer. 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The final fade mix ikhona nayo namhlanje. Hopefully uzawuhlala nathi till the very last hour and enjoy the show. Okwangoku ndifuna undazise uphi, how was your weekend, and also yeyiphi la ngoma ye-house othanda ukuba sekudlalele yona apha enkqubeni. The number to dial is 072-999-8092. Sikhona ke napha kuFacebook at TRUFM. 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Nanku mona uthi Timingabo with Bongani athi khumbule ekhaya. Good evening.

0: Chalice. Yeah, so to be yourself. Before this one, I played you a song from Mono T. Timinga Putubongani, besithi khumbule ekhaya. Right now, ndifuna wena ukhumbule ekhaya. And actually, call in or send me a voice note on 072-999-8092. Wenza shoke also naglo voice note about you are yourself. Be yourself. I encourage you right now to be yourself. Benchilo Gendati, it is the 5th of July, 2026. And Inyanga, Inyanga Ngulu Gakulu, yes, actually, up in South Africa. That's what I've come to realize, because Zininz isn't just a celebrity. One of those things being a birthday ka Tatu Nelson Mandela, ama2K batengu Nelly M. Yes, Glenyanga, we recognize and we celebrate Tatu Nelson Mandela. And also, enye zindebe senzeka this month was the National Arts Festival in Makanda. My colleagues were there. I've never had so much FOMO in my life. Yo betuna nabantu base True FM yonke into bayenza ibe cool bebe phayana kwezintsuku, and I'm sure kwi shows obuzimamele before mna bumano Siva no Slutha bebe pha osiya, everyone besides me was there, so that was absolutely amazing. And also it Durban July, ibi weekend it Durban July. Yeah, I don't know, man. I don't know, because ula Sizwe ebeke wa posta ku on Twitter, is it ingathi khonde off ngeDurban July yakulonyaka? 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You can send through your voice note on 072-999-8092 okanye nibhalele ke phaa kuFacebook at TRUFM. Hello. Right, Magus Chegishe ngapha, because ndiyayifuna le voice note. There's a voice note this side that I would like to hear, because hayibo ngaze ngakhumbula o ereydweni uSunday yinto engathi ayisozifike. 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
1: Oh, yade yafika le cawe. 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
0: 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Let's try another one ukwenzela into yoba if i-issue kwicala lam lena ndikhawuleze ndiyilungise. Oh yeah, it's definitely an issue on my side. For now, let's quickly check on Facebook. Abahleli nathi ngale mini yanamhlanje bentshilo ndathi ndiyafumaneka at TRUFM. You can send through your comment kwelaqala undazise uba uhleli nam uphi, and also how was your weekend. Ungalibali ke also uthumela isong request yakho oba ulinto yoba sikubuyele nayo next week Sunday. 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I want to quickly play this song, and when I come back I'm going to take more of your voice notes. So if ubungeka ithumele voice note yakho, this is the time. Please send through your voice note on 072-999-8092. But for now, let's quickly take this song from DJ Sindo. Timinga Putu Chusi. I think he's Emma Tandwini. 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

0: Naz coming through with Umlilo right here on the weekend outro on True FM like no one else. Before this one, benikudlalela ingoma esuka phakathi DJ Sindo esithi yena ngisemathandweni. 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

0: 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I'm so sorry, Putwami Kolo Kakulu. We still have one more song to play before we can say Vala Awaye to Yokala. But before we play the song, Mandi acknowledge Pau Dalwando Velem, Uti Happy Sunday, Katikati, the song in Dwanayam, Uti Weekend Yake Ibi Grand, also Naye, Ute Butebza, Ukonanam Shant, Kwilali Yasek Abisa. 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
1: Hello, Entle. 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

0: Boss coming through with Money Maker, taking us to exactly 5 minutes before 8. 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I'm going to play you 5 songs as a puma gunyako y one. If you know mamele us enjoy it and they don't tell me voice note to nazise uba as ngoma ziku kumbuza p ziku kumbuza ndoni ziku kumbuza bani. 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
0: Bulele kakhulu kubhuti pha. Unfortunately or fortunately kule show sidlala only house music, so if unayo ingoma yehouse oyithandayo please and thumelele i-text okanye unithumelele i-voice note and we'll make sure to bring you your song next week Sunday. But for now let's quickly let uMoby Dickson nomsaki baphefumule ngale ngoma yabo ithi Love Color Spin. Siya kwi-hour yethu yesibini, True Time Machine coming up.

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Let's talk most Google, let no one else.

Bounce coming through with Do Better, taking us to exactly 8 minutes after eight. Singena Lohlobo Kekwi Hour Year 2 Year Sibini. And if we angena only now, welcome, welcome, welcome. This is the weekend outro. Mnaki Gama, Dingo Entle Cat, Gatsigatsi. Thank you so much for choosing us this evening. Sabalapa Kekwi Tekubete Lanzimbika 10 o'clock. Well, at least Tina as a weekend outro. Because Uyanga Meya Chagla Uzabengena from 10 till 12. Yes, so your radio says our Kalagam Nandi Apago 89.3 to 107.8. So please do make sure to keep it locked. Benchilogekle Awandati, we do have a true time machine where I play you 5 songs as a pumangunyako you won. You don't funun denzeleo na kuz mamela, uz enjoy, and then on to meleli voice note to nazi. 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Ndikhona ke napha kuFacebook at TRUFM. Kwiplaylist yethu ke apha kwi-True Time Machine namhlanje, we do have uDJ Zinhle, Sithu Mlilo, Sanel Musician no-Ami Faku, Indwingawe, Prince KB, Banomoya, TNS, My Dali, Master KG, Jerusalem. Going to play you these 5 songs. I hope you guys enjoy. Untumileli voice note undazise into yoba khumbuza phi, zikhumbuza bani, zikhumbuza ntoni. 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Yes, let's start with DJ Zinhle. Ihamba naye uRitabile Nomazo, bathi umlilo. Send me a voice note on 072-999-8092. 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

这 FMC 是有什么大的 like no one else。Brings the beats, you bring the moves. Let's make Sunday legendary on TriFM, like no one else.

0: 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Yes, I became a mother ngo 2019, best year of my life. 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
2: 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We show a biz of Kolosanga. 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
5: The weekend outro keeps things deep, soulful, and intentional. This is your Sunday soundtrack like no one else. And the cat got the on True FM like no one else.

TNS teaming up with Indlovukazi bathi my darling, taking us to exactly 28 minutes after 8. Iyanichaza ke le ngoma because uTNS wanqaba wavele wathi gqise buya ngebhenga enjena. Thati yeah, no, this guy is too much. Before this one, we played you a song from Prince KB, Esithi Banomoya. 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The number to dial is 072-998-092. Sikhona ke napha ku Facebook at TRUFM. 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

0: classic man from Utiwe, Utisekwanele, taking us to exactly 21 minutes rather before the hour 9 o'clock. Benchilo gendati ndifuna iVN yako right now on 072-999-8092 oganye ikomenti yako pako Facebook at TRUFM. Bendigyalele ngomezi 5 kwi True Time Machine. Shalele umlilo kwa DJ Zinte, Indwingawe, Sano Musician, Prince KB, Banomoya, TNS, Maidali, as well as Ujerusalem from Umaster KG. Ndifuna kuva kuwe ke into yobazi kumbuza Happy. And in the to comment yako right after this.
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3: 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Yeah, Puma Wina, Sugmamid.
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3: 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Nagata. Weekend, weekend. Yeah, get pitizer. But get good in the Abum Sagas week. 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
1: Junction with Hope, 12 a.m. to 3 a.m. every Saturday and Sunday on TFM like no one else. The weekend outro keeps things deep, soulful, and intentional. This is your Sunday soundtrack like no one else.
0: It's 19 minutes before 9, and is a go right now. Ndifuna ukuva uba kwakusenze kantoni ngela xesha ezangoma zazitshisa zo DJ Zinhle besithi umlilo o Master KG besiphathele o Jerusalem also no TNS besithi Maidali. What was happening? Zikuthetha zikubeke phezungoma. Right, I think I might have to check WhatsApp wam kolaqala, but you can send through your voice note on 072-999-8092. Sikhona ke napha ku Facebook at TRUFM. Ikhona imessage engeleyo apha from Umbulelo uthi Umbulelo Vena uyabona Master KG nonomcebo bancingisa a human stop akachonga ke bakwakusenzeka ndoni, but ukhumbula nje wala xesha lobomi bakhe. Ukhona naye ngapha uBusi Ntuli uthi, I greet the True FM and the team. This song by uDJ Zinhle umlilo reminds me of my beautiful wedding. Oh Metunana, it was on the 19th of December 2019 uthi at Durban, a workshop Methodist Church. Uthi sasithi I do with my hubby umcebisi Nomazele. Oh guys, so beautiful, Busi. Yo, what did I do fast? Oh! Hi, so fast, Moina. 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Right, before COVID, and was spot on because up among 2019, before COVID-19 hit. 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

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Until kwathiwa ke ngoku stay at home. 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

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This train carries young and old African men who are conscripted to come and work on contracts in the gold and mineral mines of Johannesburg and its surrounding metropolis. 16 hours of all a day. They are digging and drilling for that shiny, mighty, invasive stone. 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

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So please do make sure to keep it locked here for the weekend outro with myself and like Cat Gazigazi. 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

0: What a beautiful classic, man, from studio apartment, teaming up with Terrence Downs. Marty, we are lonely. Before this one, I played you Kings of Tomorrow, City Fall for you. Taking us to exactly 9 minutes after nine. Singing on the show, but we are here to start in Yokebela. Diambona pa umimi. A coffee bay, utuhleli nathi namhlanje. Thank you so much, my angel. And vinchilo kekle hour you start new ugqibela nathi. We do have a producer of the week.
1: It's the genius behind the groove, producer of the week, only on True FM like no one else.
0: Yes, vinchilo nathi, we are shining the spotlight on one standout music producer. Esizokwalasela ke isound yakhe, influence yakhe, and also a contribution athe wanayo to the culture. And vinchilo nathi, it is the Durban July weekend, and there really couldn't be a more fitting producer of the week than Lee. Yakuleveki, like asikwazi ukuthetha ngeDurban July sithethe ngeproducer of the week and not mention DJ Tira. Yes, DJ Tira is our producer of the week. For well over a decade, he's been one of the defining faces of Durban July, not for e-performances qha, but for hosting the iconic Afrotainment marquee. Now, xa sithetha ke ngesound ka DJ Tira, I'm sure uvela ucingela sound yaseDurban, right? 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He's built a reputation yakhe on Durban Kwaito before abe kanti u-embracer the Afro House, and later helping take igqom from the townships to a mainstream. 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We absolutely love his music. 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He's introduced and helped develop some of South Africa's biggest names. 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Ingoma yokuqala izawuba i-breakthrough song yakhe, la ngoma enothi sa-introduswa kuyo okanye kuye ngayo. Yes, la ngoma yasincedisa into yoba simazi DJ Tira. 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That will be song number one. Song number two izawuba ingoma ke ngoku ayikhuphileyo ngoku ekwi-peak ye-career yakhe, you know. And then ke usong number three izawuba yenye yengoma asanda kuzikhupha most recently. So I want you to send me a voice note on 072-999-8092 okanye undibhalele phaa kuFacebook at TrueFM undazise into yoba between as eras ezi-3 zikaDJ Tira, which one do you feel is the one? Which era of DJ Tira was the best? Nansa yokuqala. Uti won't let you go. I won't let you go. Song number one, kickstarting our triple play. Pago producer of the week. Ingoma yetu yesibini is out to thank you, Mr. DJ. Esta to iti kupuga. Upuma na ipi era wena kwezi ezi-3.

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And sana kuzalela zona. Upuma naipi. Which era of DJ Tira was the one for you? Which era of DJ Tira was the best for you? I just played you Ukupuga. Before this one, I played you Ingometi. Thank you, Mr. DJ. To kickstart a Triple Play Year 2, we played you Won't Let You Go. Benchilo Gendati, the number to dial is 072-998-092. Sikona kina pako Facebook at TRUFM. After Lengoma, iti Believer from Ulira. Tuzabentati comment yaku.

Samantha Jones coming through with Rise on the Weekend Outro and True FM like no one else, taking us to exactly 25 minutes before 10. Bendihlalele ingoma ezi-3 zika DJ Tira. Ndibuza into yoba yeyiphi wena iera kaDJ Tira ophuma nayo. I played you Won't Let Go. I also played you Thank You Mr. DJ. And I also played you Ukhuphuka. Make siyive ubukhuphuka uthini pha kuWhatsApp. All right, I think we might have to check what's happening that side, but I do have e-comments on Facebook. Ebezingenile pha umzekelo uTamex ebengenile sithi I go straight with number 2, which is thank you Mr. DJ. Also siyabonga nokwindla. Amgcina uthi back in 2008 2009 I won't let you go by DJ Tira uthokena ke pha e Cape Town. 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Uphake yena ke elsikisiki. 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Also noSanele Seida nongawuza is on standby. Sawuncokola naye right before ndibeka ndiyaphuma because there is a game happening, I believe, between Norway and Brazil. Yes, so sizabe sichekisha also nalo mcimbi uba ume kanjani. But for now, let's quickly take a song. Sawubuya singene ku mix here to the Weekend Outro at the final fade mix. But for now, let's enjoy this beautiful song ethi Mina Nawe on the Weekend Outro.

0: Molo msasazi wam, molo Cat Cat. 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
5: 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Shoshu.
4: Thank you so much. In the background is a beautiful mix from A Journey all the way from East London. Bischilo Gesati, the weekend isn't over until the final fade mix hits. I hope you enjoy. Uzawundazisa ke phakho Facebook okanye phakho WhatsApp uba ikuthathe kubeke phi le mix. The number to dial is 072-999.

0: 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He is a record producer, a sound engineer, a DJ, and a business owner. 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Before Sibaleke siya ku Said anonga uza masive ba upiwa uthini ngapha.
1: Oh yo sana ayayayayay. Kembu kutle mix. Bazu ngayikhula inhliziyo yami. Yini lamajoti? Shu.
0: Thank you so much, Piwo. It's 5 minutes before 10, and that brings me to the end of the show. Benchilo Gendati, I'm going to cross over to Usanele Seidanongauza. There's a game happening between Brazil and Norway, so he's going to give us an update on what's happening Kwela Qala. Otherwise, Kwela Miqala, it's been absolutely amazing. Let's do this again next week, Sunday, between 7 and 10. Igama lam dingo entle ket, gazigazi, and I love you so, so much. Seida, over to you, my brother.
2: Sibulele kuwe ke Kathy nakuwe umphulaphuli we-True FM. Ngoku ke silapha New York, New Jersey Stadium, otherwise known as the MetLife Stadium, where it's hard to believe and it feels very painful to say, but in exactly 2 weeks from now, we will be crowning the FIFA World Cup champion for 2026. We will know who will be the champion of the world once we get to that point in exactly 2 weeks' time. In exactly 2 weeks' time, perhaps at this time, the final will be starting here at this very stadium, New York, New Jersey, known as MetLife Stadium, the home of the New York Jets. We're watching Brazil take on Norway. It's match number 51. It is the round of 16, the second or the third round of 16 game in this tournament. And of course, we are watching two teams who have played in this stadium once before, where Brazil, this is where they drew 1-1 with Morocco early on in the group stages, while in Norway, they managed to edge out Senegal in a 3-2 win at that time. And then both of these teams enter this game on the back of tight round of 32 victories. They enter the round of 16 in Norway, having beaten Senegal, and in Brazil having beaten Japan, both teams winning those respective games by 2-1. And these two nations have squared off once before at the FIFA World Cup. They faced each other in the 1998 edition of the tournament, with Norway winning that one by 2-1. They say history counts very little for this tournament, especially when history dates back over 20 years. But maybe, just maybe, history might have a thing to say about this game. When we look at things from the Brazil point of view, Brazil have failed to win against any European opposition in their last six times of trying. The last time that Brazil actually beat a European team at the FIFA World Cup knockout stages was in the 2002 edition, when they beat Germany in the final. Every single time they faced a European team in the knockout stages of the tournament since then, they have actually lost. The last time that they did was when they faced Croatia in the quarterfinals of the 2022 World Cup, where after a draw, a 1-1 in regulation and extra time, they will go on to lose 4-2 on penalties. Having met in Norway four times before tonight, you'll be very shocked to learn Brazil has never beaten Norway whatsoever. So maybe some might consider Brazil to be the favorites of this game, but they have never beaten Norway in their history. However, Brazil, it must also be said, they are unbeaten in games that have been played on U.S. soil, which dates back all the way to the 1994 World Cup, which they also won their fourth star at that time. Brazil have never lost a game on U.S. soil in the FIFA World Cup. How will it go? Namhlanje, we'll have to wait and see. For Norway, it is literally a team that can score, having scored 10 goals already in this tournament, which is double the tally that they've scored in their last edition, the last time they were at the FIFA World Cup. However, it is a team that also concedes a whole entire lot of goals. How will they fare, Namhlanje, against a Brazil team with high-class attackers remains to be seen. And also, the win against the Ivory Coast was their first ever win in the knockout stages, with Antonio Nusa becoming the youngest ever goal scorer for Norway in the World Cup stages. We'll see what happens when they come up against Brazil just now. Kickoff, of course, is set to be at 10 p.m. on the dot. How will these two sides fare? Will it be Brazil? Will it be Norway? We'll have to wait and see. In 2 weeks' time, we'll be back here for the final of the FIFA World Cup 2026. But first, let's get through match number 91. of the FIFA World Cup 2026, round of 16. It's Brazil. It's Norway. It starts in a few seconds.
3: 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We're ready.
4: 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Down production. Take one. Roll down. 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Take two.
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6: 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La Krashka says, Bey Wako, I'm a funny lingayo on the nightcap.

Yanga Meya Jata, your girlfriend's crush, your man's best friend, a nighttime companion, a myth, a legend, a part of us all. 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

0: the soothing sounds coming through from Mario at City, How Do I Breathe? And before this one, Vusinova alongside Moneo with Without You. And these two songs took us exactly to 9 after 10. Welcome to the award-winning nighttime show of 2025. It is the Nightcap. It's the only drink that you're welcome to take from Sunday up until Thursday. Ikamalam Duguyanga Umeyo Mfokachakling Muzo, a.k.a. the cutest thing in Africa, man. Mnandila Crash Kasis Bewa Kangakalilinga, and you were thinking about much that hating on me right now, but hey, Sister Coffin, I am definitely your boyfriend's role model. Thank you very much to Antler Cats, Katsikatsi, for keeping you for me from the hours of 7 up until 10 with some beautiful, deep sounds. Ah! If you are enjoyed that one, I urge you to come back next week because she'll be here around about the same time, serving you nothing but the best. Very much similar to what you heard today. Maybe even elevated. So yeah, man, True FM is the place to be between 7 and 9, 7 and 10 in actual fact, if you're a deep house lover, a deep house fan. So chijikazi ngoku, slow things down. Because we are easing into what will be a Monday, what will be a brand new week that might possibly be filled with brand new opportunities. I've got some sounds of Uzonke still coming through in these 2 hours that you and I are going to be hanging out together. And I'm excited to play you Ulanga Mavuso with Imvula, a very soothing song, because there's just something for me that is very comforting and very... What's the word I'm looking for? Mushy about isandi semvula and the thought of rain. Andazingawe. So those are some of the sounds that I'll be coming through. And in about 9 minutes' time, sizobe singena ku 3 year 2 yanamhlanje. This is now the part of the show where I get to play ingoma ezintathu zilandelelana, and then you pick what song you want to conclude impela veki ngayo and open up a brand new week with. It's been a very eventful weekend, I must say. For the very first time in the many years that I've lived kulomhlaba, hey guys, hey, mamela mhlobam. For the very first time, I went to umngcwabo on a Sunday. I don't know how you feel about ubheke emngcwabeni on a Sunday. I've got my own feels, but I would love for us to have a conversation about it.
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0: Yanga Meya Chata, your girlfriend's crush, your man's best friend, a nighttime companion, a myth, a legend, a part of us all.
1: 13 after 10, and Ukelo will have to wait a bit because this is because Usanele is out in America and he is covering the game between Brazil up against in Norway. Almost forgot that my friend is traveling abroad. There is the World Cup that is happening. America co-hosting alongside Canada as well as in Mexico. It is the last 32. And Usanele has the 411 when it comes to Lomakela Mabina. I do understand that the game has already started. And there's also a penalty. Hey, I don't know. Kuningi. Now, I made my own predictions because this Ngokola earlier on is in Buzindoba. What am I predicting between these two teams? And he'll come through and let you know. Saida.
2: We've just come from that penalty. From that penalty which was given to Brazil. Plenty to talk about there in that regard. Let's start with that actually. Match number 91 is on the way as we speak. It is the round of 16 match between Brazil against Norway. Brazil, of course, beating Japan in the round of 32. Norway on their side beating Senegal in that same round. Both teams winning by 2-1. The penalty that was missed, unfortunately, from a Brazilian perspective. Bruno Guimarães, he was one-on-one with Ojan Nilan, the goalkeeper. At first, Vinicius Jr. had the ball and it looked like he was going to take the penalty, and then he handed the ball over to Guimarães. Guimarães with a stutter step run-up, shooting the ball to the bottom corner on the right side. And Nilan saw it all the way and saved it. That is why after 15 minutes of football, it is Brazil 0, Norway 0. Norway also had a goal of their own that they actually scored earlier in the game. In the third minute, in fact, Patrick Berg running onto an Alexander Solot cross, cutback cross that is, and then he found the back of the net, but the assistant referee ruled offside in that regard. Correctly so, with Kyle Atkins of the USA, the second assistant referee, picking up his flag. It has been already a tense start after 15 minutes. Opportunities upon opportunities for both sides. Let's get into the starting lineups for both of these teams. Starting with the team that Ståle Solbakken has picked for Norway. You've already heard me talk about Ojan Nyland. He is the one in goal for the European team. It is a four-man defense that they start with back there. David Mollervolf, Torbjørn Heggem, Christopher Aja, as well as Julian Riasson. Riasson was a question mark to start in this game, but he does start indeed. He starts, of course, after one of their own players, a regular right-back in Marcus Holmgren-Pedersen, having to be sent back to the hotel as he is not well. So he's not out of the squad completely, but he's just not going to play tonight because they said he is not feeling well. Julian Riasson, also a question mark because he's just come back from a hamstring injury himself. So will he last the entire game? It remains to be seen. It is a three-man midfield. Patrick Berg, Sander Berge, as well as Martin Odegaard, who is the captain. And up front, it is the youngest goal scorer in the history of the World Cup for Norway, Antonio Nusa, alongside Erling Haaland and Alexander Solot. That is how they line up in this one. And then for Brazil, it is their regular Alisson Becker, who is in goal, who's played a stellar World Cup thus far for the Brazilians. Douglas Santos, Danilo, as well as Gabriel and Marquinhos are the four-man defense. Captain, of course, by Marquinhos. The two holding midfielders in Casemiro and the man who missed a penalty just a short while ago, Bruno Guimarães. And then up front, in front of them, it is Gabriel Martinelli, Ryan, as well as Vinicius Junior. And then the lone attacker, Matheus Cunha. Brazil, speaking of attack, on the attack right now, Vinicius Junior on the left wing, chipping it in. Opportunity, Brazil, but missing it. Cleared away by Norway. The referees for today, the one with the whistle, Ismael Elfart. He is assisted by Corey Parker and Kyle Atkins, a team from the USA. Then, of course, the fourth match official is a man by the name of Saeed Martinez from Honduras. We also do have the video assistant referee team today. That team is of Tatiana Guzman of Nicaragua, assisted by Leo Dan Gonzalez of Uruguay, as well as Carlos Del Cerro Grande of España. 0-0 after 18 minutes of football. The round of 16, match number 91, Brazil, Norway, 2026 FIFA World Cup continues.
1: My prediction, Norway to cause an upset, and a one goal difference, whether it be it 1-0 or 2-1 or 3-2.
2: Is it really an upset when Norway has never lost to Brazil?
1: Bro, that's the thing though. And also if Brazil, I feel they haven't been themselves ever since the late 90s, early 2000s. I haven't been convinced, but they've been after that blowing hot and cold. That's why I'm going with in Norway. That's my prediction.
2: One of our colleagues said if Brazil is just a shirt and the names this way this time around, Ayola Brazil, I suffer.
1: It is not.
2: Understandably so. But okay, we have about 70 more minutes to find out.
1: Alala.
2: Yeah, man.
1: See you soon, my guy.
2: Sure.
1: It's all. Sunday Lekanonga Uza covering the game between Brazil as well as in Norway. And that was my prediction. He will tell you. I said it. And I didn't even know the stats. And I'm even more convinced, Ngogu, now that I know the stats. And you know what? Norway is definitely taking this one. It's just gone 19 after 10. Greatest love by Kalo.

0: It is Sounds of Ukelo, 24 after 10 on True FM like no one else. It's called The Greatest Love. And if you just joined us, welcome to the show. It is a nightcap. It's the only drink that you're welcome to take from Sunday up until Thursday. It's the only show at night that prides itself with playing you nothing but the best when it comes to soothing music as we ease into Usuku ke Lwangomvulo. I'll be with you up until midnight. It's going to be a brand new week in 2 hours' time that's possibly filled with brand new opportunities. Now, as we say bye-bye to Lembela Vegi Sipuma Kuyo, I would love to know and hear from you. Indokubana yeyiphi phakathi kwezingoma zintathu ndikuphathele zona kwi-threesome that helps you do that. I've got some Luther Vandross, Closer I Get to You. There's some Mariah Carey, City Mine Again. There's also Monica, City Why I Love You So Much. Those are the songs ozawuthube kanti ukhetha kuzo kwi-threesome that helps you conclude the kind of weekend that we had and open up the brand new week. And also, bekukho iDurban July this past weekend. I went to umngcwabo for the very first time on a Sunday. It means indibisenzeka. Argentina zisokoliswe iCape Verde. How do you feel about that? In fact, how was your weekend? What happened? What is that one thing that caught your attention and you were like, "Hi, bo. Ndingayixoxa nabani le?" Well, I am here for exactly that. But all of that will come a little later on because ngoku sifuna uqale siwelele kusanele kanonga uza save ndoba. What's the latest when it comes to the Brazil Norway game? It is the last 32. And I do understand a little later on there's also Mexico taking on England. And you already know where I stand when it comes to lo umdlalo, right? Kaloku, if uzawunditshela emntwini wam, nawe ingasutshelwe kulo mntu wayesayi kuba ngowam. Which therefore means in turn, I am England with the 2 a.m. game. And kulena sele nayo ndichazile that ndiyi Norway. I am all for the Vikings. Now I want to check into how are my Vikings faring against the team coming through from South America. Abafana Besamba. Sanel, what's the latest mganam Brazil up against in Norway?
1: We're True FM. We're at minute 26 now in the 27th minute of the game. And guess what? It is the hydration break. Yes. The players have been told by the referee for today, Ishmael Alpha, to go and go ahead and grab a drink. So after 27 minutes of football, it is a Norway 0, Brazil 0. Could have been 1-1 if things had gone either of these sides' ways. Like I said earlier on in the third minute, we had a goal for Norway through Patrick Berg, who scored from an Alexander Solot cutback cross. He found the top corner, but unfortunately his celebrations and his nation's celebrations were cut short due to the fact that Solot was found to be offside during that build-up. Correctly ruled offside, might I add, by Kyle Atkins. When you look at the replay, Solot was through on his own and he was onside up until Brazil captain Marquinhos looked across and saw that he is the only one playing Solot onside. So he then stepped into his defensive line, thus causing that offside. Then fast forward to the 10th minute where Christopher Aya, one of the defenders of Norway, one of the centre-backs, fouling Matheus Cunha in the box, causing the Brazilians to appeal to the referee for a penalty, which was initially not given by the referee until he was called to the VAR screen. And then he saw that there was indeed a foul on Matheus Cunha and then awarded them the penalty. Matheus Cunha's impact in this Brazil team in this World Cup cannot be overstated thus far, as a man who did not start the tournament in the starting lineup and has since taken over that starting berth up front for Brazil, scoring 3 goals in the tournament and winning that penalty just a short while ago. Unfortunately though for Brazil, Bruno Guimarães would kick the ball, accurately so, but then Oya Niland would save it, preventing them from opening the scoring and keeping this game at 0-0. Brazil are being dominated from what I can see here by Norway. When you look at the statistics, majority possession of the ball is in Norway's favor, 68% to be exact. Norway controlling the tempo, controlling the ball. Brazil only trying to hit Norway on the counter as they cannot get themselves on the ball as it stands right now. Matheus Cunha and Vinicius have been effective on the counter-attack, but Norway's big centre-backs, who are also athletic, have been able to catch up to them and prevent them from causing any damage whatsoever. So plenty to do for Carlo Ancelotti. What will he have told his side during this hydration break? How will they make any adjustments in this game so that they can actually take that momentum back and get some ball from Norway? We'll have to wait and see. The throw-in will be taken just now to resume the game after the hydration break. Brazil 0, Norway 0. It is the last 16, the round of 16 between these two sides. Match number 91 of the 2026 FIFA World Cup. The winner of this one, it doesn't get any easier. We shall see. I'll tell you later on. You don't want to miss that one. But it's a tight one in New York, New Jersey.
0: Dango Nungauza.
1: Yeah, man.
0: Hey, Tawal. Saneleka Nungauza covering the game between Brazil as well as in Norway. 30 after 10. Out of these three songs, which one is your favorite? Ingabu Valange Pimbela Veki and opening up a brand new week. In Chirogenati, we are starting things off with some Luther Fandross, The City Closer I Get to You. Mariah with Mine Again, and we conclude with Umonica. Monica Uzabe City, Why I Love You So Much. 086000-2375, 072-999-8092. TRUFM is our Facebook page. Don't forget the hashtags, yes? It is hashtag threesome, hashtag nightcap.

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1: This is where the day signs off and the real vibe checks in. 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

It is Sounds of Monica on True FM like no one else, 89.3 to 107.8. And if you just joined us, this, my friend, is the nightcap. We do this thing from Sunday up until Thursday between the hours of 10 and midnight. And we were concluding a threesome year to Namhlanje, played you some Monica, Why I Love You So Much. And from the album, The Emancipation of Mimi, played you some Mariah Carey. And Umaraya Yena came through with Umayna again. And we started things off with the late and great and a good friend of Mariah, Luther Vandross, alongside Beyonce, the city Closer I Get to You. 16 before 11, 086000-2375-072-999-8092. TRUFM is our Facebook page. I need you now to have a conversation now to let me know into Bakwezngoma Zindatu and Kubokjalela Zona. And I also call them a triple S. It's Sunday Sounding Sounds. Yeah, when I think of a Sunday, these are some of Ingoma that I always make part of my list of Ingoma to play.

up with it home. Although some people do it. Now, I imagine a playlist, Yako, to have one, if not all three of these songs that I played. Yeah, because they are Sunday sounding. This is just according to me. Now, out of ezizindathu, yayiphile ukukubhela ngayo wena impela veke in opening up a brand new week with 086000-2375, 072-999-8092. TRUFM is our Facebook page. Ungalibali ke, there's still the game that is happening. Brazil are taking on in Norway. I do understand there's a couple of minutes before Ibekandi, it's halftime. At halftime, we will cross over to Sandile Kanongawuza. And remember my prediction? And Thursday, benditende nike wena igama lobugqirha, because nhlenje ndiyawuchana umhlolo.

is Uncle Charlie on True FM like no one else. It's called There Goes My Baby. From the album Uncle Charlie, which dates back to the year 2008. And I don't know whether you know this, but there was also, this is now back in 1994, there was a movie called There Goes My Baby. Yeah. It was a drama film, a comedic drama film that was written by a director as well as directed by a guy called Floyd Matrix. I hope I'm saying it right. It is a beautiful movie. You need to check it out. And it talks about abafana babini ababefika esikolweni, a Westwood High School in Los Angeles. They were freshmen. And uyayazi xa kufika ingqungqu esikolweni, whether it is, you know, in college okanye in high school, a lot of drama unfolds. And there's a bit of comedy in it. So if I wonder if it's a corner now. You can get it quasi reputable, you know, movie sites. I wonder. But if you are

0: Anna, check it out and ubuyele kume and let me know what you think of it. I certainly enjoyed it. Yeah, I did. Would it be a movie that I'd go back to? Of course. That's how much I enjoyed it. 086000-2375, 072-999-8092. TRUFM is our Facebook page. Kumbula, earlier on, played you three songs and I called them three sam yetu. That is ingoma ezikukumbela ngazo impela vegan, opening up a brand new week with. Which one is yours? Which one does that for you? Is it Monica with Why I Love You So Much? Or maybe it's Luther Vandross, The City Closer I Get to You. Or maybe, would you know, man, my favorite album is The Emancipation of Mimi. So anything that is from that album, that is my favorite. Because we had Umine Again from Leoi album. Which one did you enjoy out of the three I played you?
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2: 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On this platform, Sine Feature Bizogoba, I see God in you. 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
3: I see God in you, Tommy. 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
4: Oh,
2: oh man, this is just amazing. Thank you so much, Palisa, for being an amazing person.
1: 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I see God in you. A thirst for life, because Christ is life. No Abongile Mangala on True FM like no one else. This is the nightcap, Ikhaya Ncasa. Sela ungafinci with younger Mayor Jaza like no one else.
0: 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Quickly, before we cross over to Sanele Kanongauza, which one of the three I played you is your favorite this evening? Now, Utembi Matemba Etembeni. Triple T, uthi wama no song number three, Why I Love You So Much, represent Konga. Unyameka yena mahlungulu, uthi Mr. YMJ, I'm in a good mood today, so I'll have to go with Monica, a city, Why I Love You So Much. Okay, love it. Tornado Ketu, originally as a Lusiki Siki, that resides in Kukombo, uthi uzithandele the first song, which would be Luther Vandross with The Closer I Get to You. Siyabonga Zizi Matilo, uthi Mayor Luther any day. 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Nani nimelwe umkhaya wami usinekhaya Komsana uthi evening Khaya. And clearly now at this moment in time, Emama Uti Bege Ndanqaba Joe. I saw that in Ndakona Mantul. But welcome back, Mhlobam. Luther Vandross, The Closer I Get to You. 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Stesh Magaivagele Maseti, Ekua, Uti Monica, Why I Love You So Much. Uvumile Kingwell, Uti Monica, Why I Love You So Much. Uti enake urepresenta I Lusikisi. Wena, which one of the three is yours? 086000-2375, 072-999-8092. TRUFM is our Facebook page. Yes, I'm Brian Temba. In the meantime, I'm sitting Izio 2.0. And when we come back from this one, Useda gives us the lowdown when it comes to Brazil and Norway.

0: the sounds of Brian Temba with Inclizio 2.0. Take us exactly to 2 minutes before 11. Remember, on the other side of 11 o'clock, we get into our second and final hour of the show. But there's still a lot that's coming through, because I can promise you this much. On that second hour, you can expect umculo from Ukisha White, Weakness in Me. There's a bit of Unomfundo Mo alongside with Java. The City Sundays are for lovers. And there's also our matrimonial sounds. This is where I play you four songs. Something new, something old, something borrowed, as well as something new, something blue. Which is now for the jazz lovers. The people that enjoy a bit of, you know, jazz. The grown and sexy. And also my favorite, just before I leave. That one song that you don't even know that you need. But as soon as it hits, that first note hits, then your soul is definitely going to identify with that song. I'm excited to lift your mood, ngaleyo ingoma. But for now, let's quickly cross over to Sanele Sivindoba. What's the latest when it comes to the game between Brazil as well as in Norway? I do understand that it is halftime, ngawo lomzuzu, and Bendenze predictions earlier on as to say Indoba, in Norway will go to the next round and they will beat Brazil. I just want to check. Indokubana ndingaphosa ngemva like the mhlekazi that I am, okanye hayi abantu basekhaya amathambo awa not communicating. Sanele, what's the latest, mnganam?
1: Sibuleleko ke yangena kuwe ke mphulaphuli we-True FM. Half time right now at the MetLife Stadium, otherwise known for the purposes of the FIFA World Cup 2026 as the New York New Jersey Stadium. It is Brazil 0, Norway 0 in match number 91 of the 2026 FIFA World Cup. The third round of 16 game in the 8 matches that we have in the round of 16. We'll see how this one ends once the next 45 minutes comes. But at halftime, Norway and Brazil pretty even with all things considered. I did wonder how things were going to change after the first hydration break of the game in terms of Brazil's overall outlook in this game, and that's exactly what happened. Things did indeed change. Carlo Ancelotti making a couple of adjustments that yielded some fruit for his side. Brazil's first attack after the hydration break, it had Gabriel Martinelli getting behind the Norway defense, but his cutback cross hit the outstretched leg of Ojan Nealand and deflected away from a waiting Bruno Guimaraes in front of goal. Their first attack nearly resulting in a goal. In the 35th minute, we had a counter-attack from Norway from a loose Danilo pass, and it led to an Odegaard shot, but he hit the side netting. Aside from the offside goal that Norway scored, that was Norway's first shot at goal in this one, and it only hit the side netting. We also did have a shot from Vinicius Jr., which was saved by Nealand, and it was a big, big save in the context of this game. So Vinicius Jr. was one-on-one with one of the Norwegian defenders, David Molavolfa, and then he managed to try and beat Wolfer on that left wing. However, for him, Wolfer got the ball back away from him. And just as they thought maybe Vinicius was going to give up in trying to get the ball back, Vinicius instead looked like he stole the ball from Torbjørn Hagim. And then he actually played a 1-2 with one of his players, which resulted in him being in space. The key thing for Vinicius Jr., once he got the ball inside the box, he could have cut in on his right foot, but that right-footed side of the space was quite crowded. So he went to his left, his more weaker left foot, and he shot the ball towards goal. It was an accurate shot, but then Ojan Nealand managed to save it with his knee to keep the score at 0-0. Something that other Brazil attackers maybe need to keep an eye on if they are known to be more stronger on one foot than the other, would maybe to utilize their weaker foot in this one, as Vinicius did, as it could be effective. Once the hydration break passed, Brazil had significantly more possession, with Norway, their percentage being cut from 68% to 59%. Overall, obviously, Norway had the more possession of the ball at the end of the first half, given how much time they spent on the ball early on before the hydration break. But if you could watch those stats, if you could see those stats from the hydration break up until the end, you'd probably see that maybe the stats were at 50-50, but Brazil cut it from 68% to 59%. And one other thing that Carlo Ancelotti seems to have done and changed, he probably has told, it looks like he has told his wingers actually, to actually be a bit more direct and a bit more dynamic. Once you get the ball in space, take on your defender. Particularly, he's given that bit of freedom to Matheus Cunha as well as Vinicius to take on their attackers, to take on their defenders rather, to see if you can get some space, win that duel with your defender and get in behind them. It looks like that cutback ball is effective for Brazil. If they can just get it away from the defenders, away from the goalkeeper's legs, they could have a chance in that one. Now, for the first time in this tournament, Norway have failed to score in a first half. In every single game that they played in this tournament so far, in all four games where they've scored 10 goals, Haaland, of course, scoring 5 of those goals, in every single match, Norway had scored in the first half. This is the first match that Norway has failed to score in the tournament, albeit we did see them score earlier on because of the fact that their goal was ruled offside, though it just did not count. Now, also, there was another lost opportunity for Brazil through Casemiro. Casemiro chipping a beautiful diagonal ball for Gabriel Martinelli, but at just 1.78 meters tall, Martinelli was unable to jump onto the ball and head it into the goal. Was it because he's not that tall, or was it because he didn't jump early or properly enough to get it? Well, that one is in the books. We'll have to wait and see if they can create another one. So far, 0-0 at the New York, New Jersey Stadium. We'll see what happens in the second half when Norway and Brazil kick off the third round of 16 game in this tournament, match number 91. Will we see early changes? Masibone again when the second half kicks off.
0: Sanelekananga covering the game between Brazil as well as Norway. 4 minutes after 11.
2: Younger Mayadaza keeps you engaged between 10 and midnight. 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
0: Still coming through on this hour, it's Matrimonial Sounds in Nduku yaseMgqubeni as well as Utru Confessions wethu anamhlanje. Kulapho sacebisa khona Anonymous. Just before that, we'll conclude some of the people that sent us voice notes, picking one song out of the three that I played.

0: Tando wakabangani. It's called Ndizinikela Kuwe. And there's nothing more beautiful than to see somebody, you know, handing their heart over to somebody, trusting somebody with their heart. It's rather difficult when you've been hurt, but hey, at some point in time, you need to trust somebody with your heart, man. Love is a beautiful thing. It is exactly 18 mizuzu ngokwemveni kwentsimbi yaka 11 masize ngaphambili ku 0729998092 to let me know which of the three songs that I played with threesome did you enjoy the most. Remember, the songs that I played you was Luther Vandross with The Closer I Get to You. There was also Monica in the mix, SCT, Why I Love You So Much. And there was also Mariah Carey, Mama Wama Wele, ex-wife to Nick Cannon, SCT, Mine Again, from the album The Emancipation of Umimi. Out of those three, there's got to be one that you enjoyed the most. Which one is it, my friend?
1: What's the Tulu?
0: Sure, Buddha.
1: Ah, man, can't be Papa Luther Vandross. Yeah, the closer I get to you. Yeah, malunga negama ke elufunayo lobugqirha. Yeah, mna ndakunika lona. 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Yeah, ngubhlacophe elikhanya neqhubaqhuba.
0: It's all okay, okay. Remember, bente ndifuna negama ke lobugqirha because ndiyawuchana umhlola when it comes to induku yethu esemgqubeni. We've already got ihamba liyagolosa. And then you can nickname Mukhamba. I like that. I like that. 0729998092. TRUFM is our Facebook page. Hashtag Nightcap. Hashtag Threesome. Molweni kwi qonga lomculo engileyo. Uthi long time, long chat. It's been a hectic weekend, or a hectic week, in factual fact, for me, bearing my two younger brothers for the past 2 weeks. Aibo. Uthi ine roge futhi. So bendi lala ukutino. But I'm back now. Brato, ndixelelwe ubundibuza. This is now uButzolani wakaPagawuli out in Elitsha. Uthi uhamba no Luther Vandross. Uthi camaku. Hey, Pushi, uthini my love wena?
2: Hi, mayangana.
0: Hi, hi.
2: All right, in the right time. To tell on Papa Kulu, the Vandross, man. Ketayona, the closer I get to you, Ketayona, I'm Sanje, and clearly now wake, eh? Until our, you know, Mona. Pum Lipo Fall. Sure.
0: Thank you, Pushi.
3: Piwa. Hey! There goes my baby. Oh, Charlie, girl, never go wrong with Charlie.
0: Ne?
3: There we are, Gada. Aye, aye, wicked. Oh, right. I'm from Gacho. Hey, miss. Yeah, miss. You don't need a you know, miss. I said, go by, go to I tell you, Leo. He's out to you. Yeah, let. Aye, I woke up, coach. I woke up.
0: Naka. It's all. So we've got two names, ngoku. We've got uhamba liyagoloza as well as umhlekazi noyazi. I like. Keep the names coming. Keep the names coming. 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
4: So ke me.
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5: Eh, yeah.
0: Sure,
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0: Ah, ukhona Mandy. 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
3: Akaloku wena igama lakaloku ngumhlekazi noyazi.
0: Mhlekazi noyazi. 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

0: lezi ziqelekazi mampondo omhle zonke wakadikana bari nguthatha kandayeni hlama ngobenda amanzi ekhona. 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So this one time, I think it was very rainy or slippery, yatyibilika ibhayisekile yakhe, kuthiwa wawa emanzini thahla. You see where I'm going with this, right? 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I don't know this. So that's as far as I know. The guy was umpondo because wayethanda ukhwela ibhayisekile ebambelele ezimpondweni. 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And uthi uyakim, that's how esisiduko came to be. I don't know. So if ungumpondo, please clarify this. Please, 22 minutes after 11, before uzonke, I played you Langa Mavuso esithi Mvula. These two songs, zasondeza ke ngoku kwi-matrimonial sounds zethu. It's four songs, something new, something old, something borrowed, as well as our something blue. And I will tell you this much, bente ndifuna ke igama lam lobugqirha, because ndiyawuchana umhlola when it comes to, you know, induku yethu esemgqubeni. And there's a lot of names that came through. And amongst la magama, ngumhlekazi unoyazi, uhamba liyagoloza, uthongo limnyama. And also on TikTok, ndifumene uDubuliskova. There's also uKhanyisa noNyati. Now, I am not taking any more names. We need to choose between Anga. We need to choose amongst these ones. But let's quickly cross over to Sanele Sivindoba. What's the latest when it comes to the game between Brazil as well as Norway? It is the last 16. And bendibezenzile ke predictions like eligqirha ndililo ndathi in Norway will definitely take this one by a narrow lead. Sive ke kusanele into yokuba what's the latest. Seda, what's the latest mnganam? I do understand the second half eseyiqalile, ne?
1: Smolele kuwe ke Yanga nakuwe ke mphulaphuli we-True FM. Yes indeed, second half is well and truly underway. 62nd minute in this round of 16 game between Brazil and Norway. It is still 0-0. Not for lack of trying though. Corner kick, Brazil. Opportunity for them to open the scoring now. Abakwazi ke ngelisho labo. Still in their possession though. They're in the final third. Oh, here's the chance. Oh, great save. Oja Nieland. Another brilliant save from the Norwegian goalkeeper. Chance for a counter-attack for Norway, but Erling Haaland unable to receive the ball properly as it's passed behind him. Carlo Ancelotti, the substitutions that he made against Japan to turn that game around. He made one of those changes here just a short while ago, withdrawing Matheus Cunha for the young attacker, Endrick. Matheus Cunha leaving the field and Endrick coming in. We'll get to that just now as Vinicius Jr. is on the attack on the left wing for Brazil. Puts it back on the inside. Chance for them to take a long range shot. Oh, it's not long range. Instead, it's close range. Nieland again. Oja Nieland. The Norwegian goalkeeper from Sevilla is having a game. Looks like the assistant referee put his flag up for offside though. We'll confirm, but opportunity for Bruno Guimarães and Nyland making himself big, using all 1.92 meters of him. Earlier, he saved a shot from the teenager Ryan. Had to go down low and palm it away. He's keeping the score at 0-0, Oya Nyland. Norway making another substitution here, withdrawing their number 26, Everson. Kungena ke number 14 wabo, Frederik Oshness, a man who plays his football in Portugal for Benfica. One of the older players in the team, having been born in the year 1995, 31 years old, Oshness. Birthday, of course, will be in December. Norway did make two earlier changes to start this second half, withdrawing the services of Antonio Nusa, their youngest ever goal scorer in a World Cup, Bafakeke Andrea Schelderup. Schelderup has got one assist so far in this tournament. We'll see if he can get another one in this game. Bakupake, also one of their attackers, one of their two strikers, Alexander Solot. And they put in Manchester City's own Oscar Bob. Oscar Bob, of course, Yenege. One of the two midfielders inserted in this game. Looking to see if Mthambike Norway can actually press more for the ball. And they have been quite successful with their press in the second half. Whether or not it will yield any goals, we'll have to wait and see. Slight correction when it comes to Oscar Bob. He is now formerly of Manchester City, having recently made the transfer to Fulham at the end of the season, the club season that we've just come from. We'll see if it can yield any sort of goals for either Bob or Schelderup as this second half carries on. 0-0 at the New York, New Jersey Stadium. Jay-Z's in attendance. Chris Rock is in attendance. Woody Harrelson's in attendance. Will they see goals? Oh, maybe they might! Alisson Becker! Alisson and Gabriel keeping the clean sheet for Brazil. The ball was heading straight to Erling Haaland. Alisson came out of his goal, touched the ball, and it went to Gabriel, who deflected it out for a corner. Otherwise, Erling Haaland was in for his sixth goal of the tournament. Masibone le corner by Zohamba Njani, to be taken by Martin Odegaard. Phakama sizinikele uyanga. Erling Haaland is in there. He is right next to his number 17, Torbjørn Heggem. 1.92 meters. Heggem, can he get to it? No, he can't. Cleared away by Brazil. 0-0 at the round of 16. Back to Yanga.
0: Sunny Leganunga Uza covering the game between Brazil as well as in Norway. Let's get into your true confessions, Zetu Zanamhlanje. Aposa Qebisa Kona, Anonymous with Umba Azanawo Ngapambili. It's a very tricky one because, you know when you want to help someone, but you also don't want to go against your boss?
2: True confessions.
0: So Anonymous wrote to us, CT Indokbana, hey, Mayor, and Yaz Banzaitini na. Because this is what's happening. So I have this girl that I've been friends with since high school, and I even was a maid of honor emchatweni wakhe. She's married to a colleague of mine, and no, I did not hook them up. Bazidibanele. They recently got approved for a house bond, right, and are on their way to finally owning their first house together. And I'm excited for them, because I know how long befuna their own space. I am now caught between limbo, because, like I said, I work with the husband. And I was recently in a meeting, emsebenzini, and kule meeting lena beku discuss into the retrenchment. Yayibona moslendo yo Trump and everything. And my friend's husband is amongst abantu abaza retrenchwa. Ndiyafuna ubaxelela lento. 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But ke ngoku emsebenzini ndisayiniswe i-NDA, non-disclosure agreement. andivumelekanga uthetha. Now my friend's husband akayazi le nto because yena he was not part of the meeting. Usebenza phansi kwam. Ngoku I don't know whether ndigcine kum le nto and bazifumanele xa ithethwa okanye ndiyiwonishe itshomi yam into yoba kukho into obumila kunje ezawuthi yenzeke in the future bazokwazi into yoba bazilungiselele. Mayor, what would you do if you were in my shoes? Yabuzo anonymous. 0860002375 0729998092. TRUFM is our Facebook page. Can ready set off a strebiswan once.

0: Tell me about yourself, Ken. 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
3: 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Award-winning sounds, after hours energy. 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
1: Sela ungafiki with younger Maya Jaza. 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

0: ngiyaluthe namhlanje ake ngikhohlwa amagela funa ukushaya ibhoda phela save kumnandi ukudla okubeka othandwa nguwe.
1: It is sounds of Unofundo Mos, Chava as well as Shekinah with Sundays Are For Lovers. And that was Ooh Something Blue with Chugi Matrimonial Sounds. This is now for people that enjoy a bit of jazzy sounds, the Grown and Sexy. And before this one, for Something Borrowed, Keisha White with The Weakness in Me. She borrowed a song that dates back to the year 1981. It was originally done by Jonah Amatrading from her album Ooh Out of My Hands. And Keisha White went and did it in 2005. It is under her album, Ooh 17, and that's her cover of Ooh Weakness in Me. And for Ama 1K, I had John Legend with Ordinary People. And then for Ama 2K, started things off with Wandile Wakambambeni, this is Time Will Tell. And those were our four songs, and we call them matrimonial sounds, a musical wedding, if you will. Now, earlier on, Anonymous because she works with umyeni we best friend yakhe, and esebenza naye nje. Now, she was part of a meeting where it was discussed that umyeni lo is going to be retrenched. And ingxaki yokuba basanda ukufumana i-approval ye-bond. And i-approve ngenxa ye-salary yomyeni. Now, uthi andiyazi ke mina ndoba ndithini na, do I tell them? Okanye, do I let umyeni be told when the time is right? Do I warn them or let it be? Because also remember, ndisayine in NDA and fanelanga uba ndiyathetha. What do I do kule meko injena? Now, a lot of people came through Anonza. Ubongi Wedlutu is amongst them. Esithi uzoxothwa emsebenzini khe wayithetha. Funeka ukwazi ukohlula i-friendships nomsebenzi. Khawubayeke, they will make a plan kusophuma imali zendoda. Ntombo Xolo wambi uthi vele uthule icebo yazi uthi ndoyika iphume nawe mna lento, Anonymous. However, uLastborn T. Malchus uthi they always backfire. You better keep quiet and let them continue. Dear Lord always makes a plan and he also makes a way. Don't stress wena man, but all you can do, you can just try and bring them to light by suggesting that they also need to look at other things like ukubolta and whatever to supplement as incomes zikhoyo apha endlini since they are getting themselves into such. When storm comes, they'll thank you, and what if things change and the company gets back just before a retrenchment comes? Qhuba kuthiwe ubunomona wena. Keep those comments coming. 086000-2375, 072-999-8092. We're going to quickly cross over to Sanele and then get into Indugu Yetu SM Qhubeni. Kumbula, there's a game that's happening. Brazil are taking on in Norway. It's the last 16. And I did make my predictions when it comes to that game. And I want to check. And this is the reason why I keep on going back to him. Ndifuna ucheck into yokuba as igqirha ingabe ndiyawuchana kusini na umhlola. Sanele, ndiphose ngemva xhego okanye amathambo ama not communicating.
2: Sibulele kuwe ke Young nakuwe ke mphulaphuli we-True FM. Match number 91 has its first goal. And I'll tell you all about that goal just now. Brazil, corner, Neymar, take it. Can't beat the first man. No way clear. It's still in the possession of Brazil. We are deep now into the second half. Crossing opportunity. The Norwegians are too tall for the Brazilians. But it's still there in the final third for the South Americans. Here's Neymar. Neymar! Neymar! Oh! They take it away from him and prevent the corner from happening.

0: who beat his defender on the left wing. And upon beating his defender in a very Brazilian way, Andreas Schelderup, he then would cross the ball for Erling Haaland. The son of Alfie Haaland outjumps Gabriel Magalhães and scores the first goal of this game. This round of 16 tie is now poised for the Norwegians, who are winning it by a goal to nil and look set to head over into the quarterfinal stages. Whoever wins this match will face the winner between between Mexico and England, who play in just a few hours' time tomorrow morning. If I'm not mistaken, that match is scheduled to kick off at 2 a.m. South African time, but of course we will double check. Brazil, though, on the attack, chipping the ball over! Oh, goalkeeper! Oh yeah, Nieland! The ball went over his head from a deflection, but he palmed it enough for it to hit the post and go out. Still on Brazil's side. They're still on the attack. Heading it over to Vinicius on the left wing. Tries to get on the inside. Opportunity, Brazil! Oh, across the goal! Casemiro! Oh yeah, Nieland is down. Needs medical attention. But Casemiro, not sure whether he was going for the shot or he was cutting it back for Neymar and Vinicius, but it got a slight touch on Oyan Nieland, who put it away for the corner. But just a short while ago, the ball deflected, a heavy deflection, and Nieland got back to his goal quick enough to just get fingertips on it, directed onto the post for it to go away from the goal for a corner. Nieland is down and he will need medical attention. Remember, as per the new rules, once you get medical attention, you need to leave the field for a minute. But that does not apply to the goalkeeper, as far as I know. So if Nieland gets medical attention, he will not be leaving the field. But he's up and ready to go. Brazil's record against European teams is coming back to haunt them here at the World Cup. The last time that Brazil beat a European team in the knockout stages of the FIFA World Cup was when they won the tournament. The last time they won the tournament in 2002, when they beat Germany in the final. Since then, it has been 6 successive losses against European sides in the FIFA World Cup knockout stages. 6 successive losses. Can Brazil change things around, or will it be more of the same? There's still time for them to do so. Right now, it's the 87th minute. Brazil 0, Norway 1. When we come back, maybe we're wrapping this one up, or maybe we're going to extra time.
1: Dango, Sanele Kanangauza covering the game between Brazil as well as Norway. And yeah, I know, man pose ngemva because ndiligqirhe elikhulu. Let's get into Induku Yami Esemqubeni, that one song that I'm certain will make your evening.
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1: This song was dropped back in 2011. It is from an album ka Rihanna ebizwa Uloud. And this specific song that I'm playing for you, or okay, I'm about to play, was number one in Poland as well as Slovakia. Nansi le ngoma ndiqinisekileyo into yokuba you are definitely going to enjoy. Yile nto kutywatyusha ngayo this evening. We call it Induku Esemqubeni. Sing along if you can. 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

0: sounds of Rihanna, California King Bed, and it said that it is the biggest bed you'll ever find. It's bigger than a king bed, queen size. Once go to a California King Bed, Boma 8, 9, 10 people can sleep on that bed. Yeah. And again, Ogu, I am thinking of getting leyo ibhedi because we want another band of pingleyo when they come over to your place. Umdashiye ispace esinintsi emveni kwakhe. Azothi nca kuwe uqonde he. 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Uzolalela kwelam icala. So I'm thinking into yokuba, how's about I get myself a California King bed and then ndibone into yokuba uAsanda izawuthina le nto yothi nca kum kwibhedi enkulu. It is exactly 6 minutes before ibe kanti intsimbi yaka midnight. Anonymous, bathethile abahlali. There's a couple of comments ezisekhona on our Facebook page. Check them out and make an informed decision, and good luck with whatever decision you decide on. It's a very tricky one, very, very tricky one. We're going to cross over to Sanele Ganongauza for the last time on this show, and then we end it off, my friend. And then mna nawe sibeka ndisiyadibana ke ngoku tomorrow around about the same time. Let's see into yokubana ingabe in Norway is it still leading, okanye we are going to need extra time to decide le match lena. I understand we are on additional time, and iyandimincisa because kaloku seliqalisile nondinika amagama, you know, okuthwasa kuba ke ndiligqirha elikhulu, and we will conclude lento yala magama ngomso. Ndiwagcinile onke and ndizawugcina nezi voice notes, and then ngomso we need to decide into yoba ngubani igama lam kahle kahle lobugqirha. But for now, masive kusanele. Nongauza, what's the latest mnganam before I leave you?
1: Sibulele kuwe ke yanga nakuwe ke mphulaphuli we-True FM. Norway still lead in this game. It is 7 minutes of added time at the New York New Jersey Stadium, the venue for the final in 2 weeks' time. The question is, will Norway be back here for that final? I can tell you that there's a very high chance, because they don't just lead by 1-0 anymore, they lead by 2-0. And it's Erling Haaland who scored that goal. Brazil, though, on the attack, long-range shot deflected off of the defense of Norway. We've played 3 of the 7 minutes that have been added on, and Brazil have just not been able to find a way. Erling Haaland, shot from outside of the box, and incredibly rapid grass cutter. Goes past Alisson Becker, right in the bottom corner. It is the bottom of bottom corners. If you want to be a goalkeeper of the caliber of Alisson Becker, that is where you place the ball. And Erling Haaland did exactly that. The Viking, the number 9, scores his 7th goal of the FIFA World Cup. This man has only played 4 matches at this tournament in his life, and has already got 7 goals, rather. It's like you're playing FIFA. It's like you're playing FC 25 or 26. When you play a tournament with Mbappe and Haaland in it, and then you see that Kylian Mbappe and Erling Haaland are the top scorers of the tournament in 2026. It's happening in real life. The only difference is that Lionel Messi is still playing in this tournament. Messi, Mbappe, and now Haaland all have 7 goals next to their name. The future is bright for Norway. They will enter the quarterfinal stage for the first time in their history. Their coach, Ståle Solbakken, after they won their run of 32 match, he had a speech in their dressing room. That speech, after that win for Norway against Senegal, he said, and wait, Carlo Ancelotti, we're coming for you. And my goodness, was he right. Tight game against Senegal, not so much against Brazil, not anymore anyway. Norway are on their way to the last eight. And it's Erling Braut Haaland, the son of Alfie Haaland. I'll tell you something about this Norwegian side in terms of the sons and the fathers of some of these players. You won't believe it, but maybe you will. But for now, in added time, six of the seven have been played. It's Haaland's day. It's Norway 2, Brazil 0. Brazil are falling to a European team once again. My goodness.
0: Tango.
1: Yeah, man.
0: It's all. It is time for me to head on out of here and leave you in the more than capable hands of the music Itru FM has prepared. And also, Sanele will cross over one last time before we begin to get sikudlalela lo mculo lowo. From elami cala, ukubone xa ningafuna i-relationship isenja, ningafuna ubeka ifone. Uthi hayi baba beka, now I beka, hayi now I beka. That's how it feels for me. Remember to hustle in silence, because your achievements will definitely make enough noise. It is Shane Ward with No You Hang Up.

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0: It is Sounds of Usimi Lashoni Langa. It is exactly 4 minutes after midnight. And you're still hearing the sound of my voice. And that's only because there was a game that was happening. Brazil were taking on in Norway. And Norway was in the lead by 2-0, courtesy of Haaland. And I do understand that the game is now over. And Usanele Kanongauza has the 4-1-1 when it comes to lo mdlalo lo. I'm going to give over to him to let us know, Indokubana, did maybe Brazil find a way back? Because we've seen this. We have definitely seen this with the Senegal game, where we thought and wrote off Belgium, only for Belgium to come back and win it 3-2 in extra time. So I'm going to give over to Usanele, and then when he's done, Haike, it's musical spoils up until Intsimbi Yesithandathu, up until True Breakfast. The only one that matters, Umakhosandile Boys Kampunzi noSinazoyola, as well as Uazile the Sporting Beast. They, my friend, will wake you up and get you ready for usuku lwango lomvulo, to where you need to be on a Monday morning. Whether you go and hustle, go study, or kanye uyoba breadwinner corner. Sanele, what's the latest mnganamu when it comes to lo mdlalo lo?
1: Sibulele kuwe ke yanga nakuwe ke mphulaphuli we-True FM. Lena besingayo apha ke eMetLife Stadium at the New York New Jersey Stadium. Iphelile yaphela ke in favor of the Norwegians. Brazil having a penalty. Brazil having a penalty at the very end of the game. This time they converted it. Had Bruno Guimarães converted the penalty that they got in the first half, maybe, just maybe, we would have been heading for extra time in this game. But as it is right now, match number 91 is over. It is in favor of the Europeans. Brazil slayed by a European team for the 7th time in a row. The last time that they beat a team from Europe in the FIFA World Cup knockout stages was in the year 2002, when they won their 5th tournament, their 5th star. And ever since then, any time they come up against a European side in the knockout stages, they have fallen. And they have fallen so painfully over the years. Brazil, in 2006, lost 1-0 to France in the quarterfinal stages. In 2010, they lost 2-1 to the Netherlands in South Africa. Also in the quarterfinals, they lost 7-1 to Germany in that famous victory for the Germans in the semifinals in 2014. They would go on to lose 3-0 to the Netherlands in the third-place playoff in that same tournament before losing 2-1 to Belgium in 2018's quarterfinals, and then losing 4-2 on penalties against Croatia in the 2022 quarterfinals. The round of 16 has been incredibly kind for Brazil over the years. It has been so kind to them over the past number of years, having played 11 matches in the round of 16, winning 9, drawing 1, and only losing 1. Their only loss in the round of 16 before tonight was to Argentina in the year 1990. Well, they can add 2026 to their record, because they have fallen to Norway by 2-1. A painful loss indeed for the Brazilians. And I can tell you right now that the Norwegian team is dancing and celebrating near their fans right now. A man who is nearly in tears for Norway is the son of Alfie Haaland, Erling Braut Haaland. His goals have carried this team so far in the qualifiers to pull Norway to this stage. They have missed out on a World Cup qualification so many times over the past number of years. The last time they were here at the World Cup was in 1998. It was in 1998. In their history, they have never gotten to the quarterfinal stage, Norway. In 2026, they will do exactly that, or they have done exactly that. You will find it hard to believe. The last time that Norway were in the World Cup in 1998, that was the year that Sander Berge, one of their midfielders, their number 8, was born. And 2 years later, It was the year that Erling Haaland was born in 2000. Haaland has carried Norway so far in this tournament, and his 7 goals, his 6th and his 7th goal, have gotten them to the promised land as Martin Odegaard is about to beat the drum for the Viking roll that you will hear in the background. Here's an interesting bit of history for you. 3 members in this Norway squad as Odegaard gives the drum sticks to Erling Braut Haaland. Alfa Inge Haaland played for Norway in 1994 in that World Cup. His son, Braut Haaland, Erling Braut Haaland, plays in 2026. Goran Solot was also part of the Norway 1994 squad. His son, Alexander Solot, a part of this Norway team that has made it to the quarterfinals. And lastly, Erik Torsfeldt, the father of Christian Torsfeldt, was also in that Norway 1994 team. 3 sons, 3 fathers who watched this team. They've broken new ground. Norway are heading to the quarterfinals of the FIFA World Cup for the very first time in their history. We'll see what happens with Brazil. What will the fallout be from this one? Bruno Guimarães will no doubt not sleep tonight. Maybe not for a while, having missed that penalty early on in the first half. Also, the youngster, Endrick, a one-on-one chance that he had with the goalkeeper when he just came on, also missed that. How things could have been so different had those chances been put away by Brazil, who fall in the knockout stages before the final for the 7th time since the 2002 FIFA World Cup when they won their 5th title. Norway, march on! They will meet either Mexico or England in the quarterfinals. What a game. And we're glad that we brought it to you right here on True FM. On behalf of True FM and SABC Sport. From my side, Dieter, good night.
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I vibe with all of 10 niggas. Nasty C on the beat for the win. 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

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Nasimi Kurban, wa alaikum salam. I'm straight from the Kaab all the way up to Bram. Young CPT, remember my name. 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

like this. Every deal that I make, hit a mother rapper with a fly kick. Fan damn, fam damn. You fresher than every rapper and every sidekick. What happened to the Nikes and the pictures you posted on Mikey? Why you got so many questions?

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Don't tell me about charts. Your video look like a GoPro. Me now, only do art. Done. Done. Done.